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6: The Norwich Disease Foundation was founded in 2016 by a group of parents who each had a child with Norwich Disease. 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
7: Hiya, I'm Josh. 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Please go to maritimeradio.co.uk and click the link, which will send you directly to our website. Thank you so much for listening, and again, anything that you can give would mean the absolute world to us.
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11: As part of a toughened stance under Andy Burnham's government, the Foreign Secretary is set to announce sanctions on Israeli settlements in the West Bank. Ed Miliband's expected to set out a reset of the UK's relations with Israel in a statement in the Commons later. Hampshire police say officers were pushed off motorcycles during anti-migrant protests in Portsmouth. The force is investigating potential assaults and criminal damage after vehicles were smashed when demonstrators tried to stop migrants from being driven away to Kent. Sarah Jones, the policing minister, said there's no excuse for threatening behaviour.
12: The impact was felt by local residents and workers for whom the scenes will have been unnerving, as well as ferry passengers and motorists who face delays as a result.
11: New figures show retailers suffered a disappointing August as looming household bill increases saw consumers rein in their spending. And the contestants have been announced for this year's Great British Bake Off. The bakers will be judged this year by TV cook Nigel Lawson, who is replacing Dame Prue Leith. That's the latest from Radio News Hub. I'm Jules Eastbridge.
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11: Cloudy across the UK this morning with plenty of showers that could be heavy at times. Temperatures ranging from 11 degrees Celsius in the north to 16 degrees Celsius in the south.
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7: Ed Miliband is set to announce sanctions on Israeli settlements in the West Bank as part of a toughened stance under Andy Burnham's government. The Foreign Secretary is expected to set out a reset of the UK's relations with Israel in a common statement. Officers became the target for anti-migrant protesters in Portsmouth. That's according to the head of Hampshire Police. This says after activists attempted to block the road leading away from the RNLI lifeboat station after migrants are brought ashore. Policing Minister Sarah Jones says disorder won't be tolerated.
8: Peaceful protest is a fundamental part of our democracy, but so too is the right of other citizens to go about their lives without undue interference. And there can be no excuse for threatening behaviour or serious disruption.
7: No arrests have been made, but an investigation to identify offenders has been launched. A retailer suffered a disappointing August as looming household bill increases saw consumers rein in their spending. That's according to new data. That's the latest from Radio News Hub. I'm Jules Eastbridge.
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7: Variable amounts of cloud throughout Tuesday. There could be some showers, which could be heavy at times. Temperatures ranging from 15 degrees Celsius in Scotland to 20 degrees Celsius in the south of England.
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9: As parts of a toughened stance under Andy Burnham's government, the Foreign Secretary Ed Miliband is set to announce sanctions on Israeli settlements in the West Bank. Hampshire police say officers were pushed off motorbikes during anti-migrant protests in Portsmouth. The force say it's investigating potential assaults and criminal damage after vehicles were smashed when demonstrators tried to stop migrants being driven away to Kent. The policing minister, Sarah Jones, says there's no excuse for threatening behaviour.
10: Disorder of any kind will never be tolerated. And those who cross the line from peaceful protest into illegality will face the full force of the law.
9: The second phase of the Southport inquiry gets underway later, with the families of children injured in the attack hoping the findings will bring meaningful change. Later, this stage of the inquiry starts with 2 weeks of seminar-style hearings exploring topics related to violence fixated individuals. And two trailers have been found by police investigating the theft of more than 70,000 pints worth of Guinness early this week. That's the latest from Radio News Hub. I'm Jules Eatbridge.
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9: Variable amounts of cloud throughout Tuesday. There could be some showers, which could be heavy at times. Temperatures range from 15 degrees Celsius in Scotland to 20 degrees Celsius in the south of England.
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Or maybe you're stuck at the Blackwall Tunnel. 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
7: Foreign Secretary Ed Miliband is set to announce sanctions on Israeli settlements in the West Bank, all part of a toughened stance under Andy Burnham's government. Hampshire police say officers were pushed off motorbikes during anti-migrant protests in Portsmouth. The force say it's investigating criminal damage and potential assaults after vehicles were smashed when demonstrators tried to stop migrants being driven away to Kent. The policing minister, Sarah Jones, says there's no excuse for threatening behaviour.
8: The impact was felt by local residents and workers for whom the scenes will have been unnerving, as well as ferry passengers and motorists who face delays as a result.
7: The families of children injured in the Southport attack hope the second phase of an inquiry into what happened will bring meaningful change. Later today, phase two of the inquiry will begin 2 weeks of seminar-style hearings. And retailers suffered a disappointing August as looming household bill increases saw consumers rein in their spending. That's according to new data. That's the latest from Radio News Hub. I'm Jules Eastbridge.
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7: Variable amounts of cloud throughout Tuesday. There come with some showers, which could be heavy at times. Temperatures ranging from 15 degrees Celsius in Scotland to 20 degrees Celsius in the south of England.
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7: The Norwich Disease Foundation was founded in 2016 by a group of parents who each had a child with Norwich disease. 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
8: Hiya, I'm Josh. I'm a 16-year-old that lives with Norrie. Part of my condition includes blindness and hearing impairment. We are a charity with the eventual goal of slowing and preventing the hearing loss in Norrie disease patients. 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Please go to maritimeradio.co.uk and click the link, which will send you directly to our website. Thank you so much for listening, and again, anything that you can give would mean the absolute world to us.
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It's that time of day that most of us would rather not think about. But, you know, once you get going, it's not too bad, is it? We can puff ourselves up, get ourselves ready for the day, and show the others how it's done.

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Now, Early Breakfast is merely a warm-up act for Greenwich Breakfast, which starts at 7. Basically, all hell breaks loose then. All the news, travel and weather you could possibly wish for. But until then, it's our brand of silliness. And woe betide anyone who gets in our way between now and 7.

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9: Nigel Farage has called for full face coverings to be banned in public once and for all after masked protesters gathered for anti-migrant demonstrations over the weekend. The Reform UK leader labelled face coverings a menace and made clear he would ban religious ones as well. It comes after crowds of masked black-clad men blocked road access to the port of Dover on Saturday in scenes which were condemned by politicians of all parties. Gavin Stevens is chairman of the National Police Chiefs Council.
10: We try our very best to anticipate what's happening, but if those that want to organise protests don't tell us about it, don't give us advance notice, clearly then we've got to respond as quickly as we can.
9: Two trailers have been found by police investigating the theft of more than 70,000 pints worth of Guinness earlier this week, but the search for the barrels of stout continues. The HGV trailers were stolen from a depot in Runcorn on Bank Holiday Monday, but around 800 barrels of the stout remain unaccounted for. They're estimated to be worth around £115,000. The second phase of the Southport inquiry gets underway later, and the families of children injured in the attack say they hope the findings will bring meaningful change. Today, this stage of the inquiry starts with 2 weeks of seminar-style hearings exploring topics related to violence-fixated individuals. Asthma patients who take the weight loss drug semaglutide could see a reduction in asthma attacks. Research has found people with asthma had 40% less flare-ups when taking it. Samantha Walker is from Asthma and Lung UK. She says more funding is needed to boost research.
11: What we absolutely need is more research to understand these mechanisms, but what is really clear is that we are underfunded in this field. So I think it's really important to understand that we need to invest more in these pipelines of drugs to be able to see the benefits that we want to see.
9: And Prince George is expected to start his first day at Eton College. 13-year-old George is following in the footsteps of his father, the Prince of Wales, and uncle, the Duke of Sussex. That's the latest from Radio News Hub. I'm Holly Hughes.
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9: Heavy rain slowly clearing, but still showers in some parts. A brighter day for many, though, and feeling fresh with winds gradually easing and highs of 19 degrees Celsius.
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Sitting here in the early hours of a new day on Maritime Radio. It's early breakfast, 5 till 7, you know, if you can trouble yourself. So we're wondering who's up to what and where with our early breakfast radar. See who's flashing red. Oh, look, it's domestic goddess Mike. You know, he's branched out recently. He's branched out into hairdressing. It's Salon Michel, master of all bouffons in the area.

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Time now on Maritime Radio's Early Breakfast for the glittering prize that is Street Shout. I nearly forgot what I was going to say there. What feature were we on? Losing the plot, I think. Street Shout it is. It's early mornings. It all can be forgiven, can't it? But today, the glittering prize goes to Moredown, Shooter's Hill. Enjoy every sweet moment of your lucky day.

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3: The A20 Elton Road looking busy into town, not helped by the closure there as well at Kidbrook Park Road all the way through to Cortlands Avenue, causing a few delays. Bexley High Street in Coldblow, both directions remain closed due to water main work from Park Hill Road to Bourne Road. And Petman Crescent in Plumstead, there's a lane closed there for roadworks around Nathan Way, which will cause you some hold-ups this morning. Trains and tubes, there's minor delays on the Circle and Metropolitan lines, also minor delays on the Victoria line. And the Elizabeth line has delays between Paddington and Heathrow Airport and Reading. It's all due to an equipment fault in the Paddington area. Other than that, all looking good so far this morning. Updates every 20 minutes in Greenwich Breakfast.
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4: The families of children injured in the Southport attack hope the second phase of an inquiry into what happened will bring meaningful change. Today, the Southport inquiry is beginning 2 weeks of seminar-style hearings, exploring topics related to violence-fixated individuals. The hearings are expected to run until December. Ed Miliband is set to announce sanctions on Israeli settlements in the West Bank as part of a toughened stance under Andy Burnham's government. The Foreign Secretary is expected to set out a reset of the UK's relations with Israel in a comments statement later today. Ministers have suggested goods coming out of the illegal settlements in the West Bank, a Palestinian territory, could be subject to trade restrictions as part of the changes. The inquiry into disgraced brain surgeon Sam Elgemal will reach a watershed moment as public hearings begin today. Mr. Elgemal was a consultant neurosurgeon at Ninewells Hospital in Dundee. A public inquiry is taking place after patients of him raised concerns that he'd harmed as many as 200 people. A housebound and partially blind 83-year-old pensioner has been convicted in a fast-track court of not taxing her late husband's car while mourning his death. The elderly woman, who's never driven, was prosecuted by the DVLA over an unpaid bill on the car after it had been transferred into her name in April last year. The pensioner told the court she doesn't understand the rules around car ownership, as her husband had dealt with all the bills throughout their 64-year marriage. And over half of UK adults never check how much they've got in their pension pot, and a third don't know what's in it. That's according to Pension Attention. Their spokesperson is Emmanuel Asukwo.
5: 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So the earlier you start, it's so much better.
4: 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I'm Holly Hughes.
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3: Cloudy and wet to start this morning. It will be like that for much of the day. Could be heavy showers at times as well. Highs of 20 degrees Celsius. Later tonight, clear spells overnight with lows down to 10. And then tomorrow, a sunny day to start. Cloud later on Wednesday. Highs of 20 degrees Celsius tomorrow.
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Moolah Jones, That Ain't You on Maritime Radio. Morning, welcome to Tuesday. A bit soggy, isn't it? 10 past 7, Duncan with you for South East London and North West Kent. And the last few days of August and the start of September brought more rain than any week since February, we're being told. That's according to the Environment Agency. Proper downpours in places, 26 millimetres in the South East, nearly double that in central England. But even with all of that, most of England and Wales are still officially in drought. I know, it's funny, when you look out the window, you see it tipping it down, but you still can't use your hose pipe, I'm afraid. Water companies are reminding everyone that hose pipe bans are still in force, even though demand's dropped with the cooler weather. Well, what are you up to this morning? Hopefully it's all going well so far. As we always say, too early to tell, but I've got all the tunes for you and the travel updates at every 20 minutes here on Greenwich Breakfast. A bit later on, we'll do the breakfast shout-outs and find out what you lot are up to. Showbiz news and your latest local events all on the way as well, plus your local headlines a bit later on. And music from Mimi Webb coming up after Teo Cruz. 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

0: It's Meet Me Webb, 24/5 on Maritime Radio. Coming up to 7:20 if you're watching the clock. You are going to have to go out into the rain this morning, I'm afraid. But if you are heading out today, 80% of people under the age of 30 say they won't do this without listening to music. What do you think it could be? 80% of people under the age of 30 say they won't do this without listening to music. I think actually those of us over 30 will probably agree with this one as well. 07716 432 711 if you think no, drop me a text or a WhatsApp on that number. Send me a message on the Maritime Radio app as well. What is it that 80% of people under the age of 30 say they won't do without listening to music? We'll get some of your answers on the way a little bit later on. I've got more music here for you this morning. Neo to come. Harry Styles on the way as well. First, let's get you up to date this morning.
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0: Well, expect the usual delays into town. The A2 looking busy between Danton and Kidbrook right now, and the A20 queues are building there around Mottingham and New Eltham. Not helped by the roadworks on the Eltham Road at Lee, where the A20 is currently closed due to gas main work from Kidbrook Park Road through to Courtlands Avenue. Bexley High Street at Coldblow, both ways currently shut due to water main work. That's from Park Hill Road through to Bourne Road, and Petman Crescent in Plumstead Lane closed there near to Nathan Way. That's on the one-way system. That will cause a few hold-ups. Trains and tubes at the moment, there's minor delays on the Circle, Metropolitan and Victoria lines. Also minor delays on the Elizabeth line even, between Paddington and Heathrow Airport and Reading. It's all due to equipment damaged in the Paddington area, but service is running, but with minor delays so far this morning. That's all I've got for you at the moment. Your next update here is in 20 minutes.
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It's Neo, Miss Independent from Maritime Radio, coming up to 28 minutes past 7, almost half 7. Time to think about getting out the door this morning. When you get out, though, 80% of people under the age of 30 say they won't do this without listening to music. What do you reckon it is? Leah has guessed clean the house. No. No one does that in silence, but it's not that. It's a good guess. Gavin says going for a run. Everyone sticks headphones in. Another good guess. It's not what we're looking for, though. 80% of people under the age of 30 say they won't do this without listening to music. What do you think it is? 07716 432 711. Text or WhatsApp me on that number. You can also send me a message on the Maritime Radio app. And after 8, the breakfast shout-outs. We love knowing what you're up to. So why not let us know how your Tuesday is looking? A little bit wet and windy out there today. Temperatures at the moment, 14 degrees. Across southeast London and northwest Kent. If you're out and about, traffic and travel coming up every 20 minutes. I've got music from Simply Red on the way as well. After brand new Alex Warren, here's Emerald Eyes.

0: Simply Red with Fairgrounds on Maritime Radio. So what is it that 80% of people under the age of 30 say they won't do without listening to music? Get your guesses in. It's your breakfast teaser and answer coming up before 8 o'clock this morning. And it's not cleaning or going for a run. So what could it be? I'll let you know in a bit. I've also got music on the way from Selena Gomez and Daft Punk, plus your Maritime Radio Pick of the Week, which comes from former The Smiths drummer Johnny Marr. And I'll play that for you after the very latest traffic and travel next.
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6: A2 looking busy as usual this morning. We've got delays between Danton and Kibbrook heading into town. The A20 also looking a bit busy around New Eltham and Mottingham. Not helped by roadworks there on the A20 Eltham Road at Lee, which is currently closed due to gas main work from Kibbrook Park Road to Cortlandt Avenue, adding to your hold-ups at the moment. At the South Circular, the A205 Academy Road, looking quite busy around the Shooters Hill Crossroads, both directions at the moment towards Woolwich Common. And heading towards Eltham, you've got some delays there. Expect to be held up a little while. Bexley High Street in Coldblow, that's closed both ways due to water main work. And Petman Crescent, the one-way system in Plumstead, there's roadworks there. It means there's a lane out around Nathan Way. Trains and tubes, Circle and Metropolitan and Victoria lines all have some minor delays at the moment. And the Elizabeth line also has severe delays now between Paddington and Heathrow Airport and Reading, with minor delays on the rest of the line. It's all due to faulty equipment in the Paddington area. Your next update here is just before 8.
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0: That's a 90s banger, if ever there was one. DeLacy and Hideaway. Reminds me of doing my GCSEs, though. Yeah, not the best of times. Still love listening to it, though. It's Duncan with you on Greenwich Breakfast Morning. 80% of people under the age of 30 say they won't do this without listening to music. Loving your guesses this morning. Ben is saying cooking. Feels like everyone has a playlist on. We'll have the radio on in the background, but it's not that. It's a good guess, though. Let me know if you think you know what it is. 80% of people under the age of 30 say they won't do this without listening to music. I'll get you an answer just before 8. Local news headlines on the way. Chalapay is here with your latest headlines for South East London and North West Kent. That's all coming up. Before that, though...
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0: And this week, brand new music from legendary Manchester musician and former The Smiths guitarist Johnny Marr. A brand new track from his forthcoming fifth solo album, which is called The Age of Everything, which arrives in October. He says the song tackles some of the issues facing the world today. It's brand new, and it's called It's Time. It's your Maritime Radio Pick of the Week.

0: Punk and Pharrell Williams, Get Lucky on Maritime Radio. Asking you this morning what 80% of people under the age of 30 say they won't do without listening to music. Morning to Neil, who says doing work. Yeah, I have to have the radio on in the background. It's not that though, Neil. Sorry. Thanks for guessing though. And Joe says, is it getting ready in the morning? Music always on in the background, usually Maritime Radio. Thank you, Joe. Checks in the post. It's none of those though. Well done to Sophie and Callum who get it right this morning with the answer, which is driving. Apparently no one under 30 wants a quiet car. Music straight on as soon as you get in. Handy if you want to listen out for the travel bulletins as well. I'll get you one of those in just a bit here on Maritime Radio. Thanks for taking part in your breakfast teaser. We'll be doing the shout outs on the way after 8 o'clock. And I've got your latest local news headlines next. And this morning, the Lakeside Family Hub in Thamesmead is the second family hub to open in the London borough of Bexley. More on that and the rest of your headlines of Chalopet at 8 o'clock.
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1: Delays on the A2 westbound between Danton and Kibrook. It's taken a good 35 minutes to get through at the moment. Eltham Road on the A20 at Lee. There's roadworks there. It's currently closed, and that's from Kibrook Park Road through to Courtlands Avenue. Bexley High Street and Coldblow, that's shut both ways due to water main work from Park Hill Road to Bourne Road. And there's a lane closed on Petman Crescent. That's the one-way system, and that's at Plumstead. It's shut near Nathan Way, adding to your delays this morning. Trains and tubes, there's minor delays on the Circle, Metropolitan and Victoria lines, with severe delays on the Elizabeth line between Paddington and Heathrow Airport and Reading, all due to damaged equipment in the Paddington area. Your next update is in 20 minutes.
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3: From the Maritime Radio news team, I'm Sholopay Alatoshe. The Lakeside Family Hub in Thamesmead is the second family hub to open in the London Borough of Bexley. The hub is located in the Lakeside Medical Centre, providing a range of services and assistance to children, young people and families. Services that can be accessed through the hub include parenting programmes, baby and toddler activities, infant feeding advice and school readiness guidance. Culture Jam in the Park comes to Greenwich Park on Saturday, the 19th of September. The one-day festival has been created by young people aged 13 to 18 from across the Royal Borough of Greenwich. The free-to-attend festival is part of the Ignite programme, supported by the Mayor of London's Cultural Impact Award. No one should feel left out is the guiding principle of the event this year. Residents are being invited by Bromley Council to have their say on Bromley's Air Quality Action Plan 2027 to 2031. The plan details air quality improvements that can be made across the borough over the next 5 years. An online survey is available for residents to fill out, with the consultation being open for 6 weeks from the 7th of September to the 18th of October. There's more local news on the Maritime Radio website and app.
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4: The Champions League starts tonight with Aston Villa making their return to the competition away at Club Brugge. Man City will face Porto, with some players making their Champions League debuts. Boss Enzo Maresca says they need to be ready.
5: I hope with even Makedo, as you said, Ili and Ndiaye probably didn't play Champions League, but they need to start. So on Tuesday they're gonna start getting minutes in the Champions League.
4: In tennis, Chen Wenzheng pulled off another comeback to knock former champion Iga Swiatek out of the US Open. Meanwhile, Coco Gauff won the All-American Labor Day showdown against teenager Iva Jovic to reach the US Open quarterfinals. And former F1 boss Bernie Eccleston says he was stopped by police at an airport in Portugal for bringing a shotgun into the country he intended to use in a clay pigeon shooting competition. He says he had to surrender the weapon because he didn't have the correct documents, but denies he was arrested.
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1: Cloudy and wet to start this morning, with some heavy rain by the afternoon. Highs of 20 degrees Celsius. Clear spells overnight tonight. Lows down to 10, and a sunny start tomorrow, but cloudy later in the day. Just stay dry for Wednesday at least, with top temperatures of 20 degrees Celsius.
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1: Morning, welcome to a wet Tuesday morning. Duncan with you on Greenwich Breakfast, and new music from Ray on the way after Maroon 5. Here's This Love.
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0: Ray Armour and Absolutely Joy. It's brand new on Maritime Radio. Loving the feel-good vibes to that one. So we discovered in our breakfast teaser this morning that 30% of people under the age of 30 can't drive without listening to the radio. Sounds good to me. However you're listening this morning, thanks for having us on.
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0: 11 minutes past 8, Duncan with you for South East London and North West Kent. Hope your day is off to a flying start. Sorry about the rain. Just a bit of temporary blip, apparently. It's good for the grass, I'm told. But tomorrow, back to some warmer weather and some sunshine as well. So that's not so bad. Exciting news in the world of showbiz. The original cast of The Inbetweeners officially back together for a brand new movie on Netflix. Simon Bird, James Buckley, Blake Harrison and Joe Thomas have reunited to play Will, Jay, Neil and Simon again. And the writers, Damon Beasley and Ian Morris, have already started production. They've even shared a teaser of the four of them squeezing back into the battered yellow car from the old series. It takes a few tries to start the engine, obviously, and James Buckley can't help sniggering as it finally crawls forward. But they're almost middle-aged men now, aren't they? So is this new reboot of The Inbetweeners going to be any good? What do you reckon? I'm not entirely sure. I'm always sceptical about remaking stuff as well. But it is good to see the friends back together again, reunited. So hopefully that'll be worth a watch when it comes out. And, well, they said they weren't going to do it, didn't they? And they've ended up getting back together. Worst kept secret ever. More showbiz news on the way for you. 8:30 this morning. 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

0: It's the Saturday's Ego on Maritime Radio. Duncan with you for Tuesday's Greenwich Breakfast. Hope you find you well. Let us know what you're up to this morning. It's the Breakfast Shoutouts on the way. 07716 432 711. You can text or WhatsApp me on that number. Also, drop me a message via the Maritime Radio app. I've got your tunes for South East London and North West Kent. Showbiz news on the way as well. Before that, let's get you up to date. It's almost 20 past eight now.
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0: Heading into town, looking busy already on the A2 between Danton and Kibrook. You're also picking up delays on the A20 between New Eltham and Mottingham. And then at Lee, the Eltham Road, the A20 there is currently closed due to gas main work. It's looking very busy on all the approaches as well. It's closed off between Cortlands Avenue and Kibrook Park Road, adding to your delays. Bexley High Street and Coldblow, that's closed both ways due to water main work from Park Hill Road to Bourne Road. Petman Crescent also has a lane closed there. That's on the one-way system in Plumstead. That's near to Nathan Way. It will cause you a few hold-ups. Trains and tubes this morning looking good now, actually. We had some problems earlier affecting the Elizabeth line. They still have some minor delays there between Paddington and Heathrow Airport and Reading. There's also minor delays on the Central and Circle lines, and also on the Metropolitan and Victoria lines, but there's a good service reported on the rest of the network this morning. Your next update here is in 20 minutes.
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0: It's Rihanna, Shut Up and Drive on Maritime Radio. Greenwich Breakfast on your Tuesday morning. Hope you're doing well. It's Duncan with you across South East London and North West Kent. Your latest showbiz news on the way in just a bit. Before that, though, let's see what you're up to.
1: How do you like your eggs in the morning?
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0: Saying good morning to Debbie, who's listening in Eltham today. He says, always has us on in the car. So that thing I did earlier, that's about 30% of young people under the age of 30 having to listen to music while driving is definitely true. Though Debbie says she's a little bit older than 30, but still has to have the radio on in the car, if nothing, for the travel reports. Yeah, hopefully you're enjoying the tunes as well. Morning to Steve, who's listening in Thamesmead, up early in the rain. Hadn't checked the forecast last night, got absolutely soaked. Sorry about that, Steve. I hope you have a better day once you get out of the rain. It's looking a bit wet out there. John reminding us this morning to be careful on the roads. It's looking quite busy, and the surface spray not helping around the area as well. Thank you very much, John. Always good to hear from you guys. If you want to get in touch, 07716 432 711. You can text or WhatsApp me on that number or drop me a line via the Maritime Radio app. And if you ever wondered what is the sign of being a successful person, well, apparently it's tying the knot, driving a car worth 34 grand and earning £50,000 a year, according to a study. Researchers found that we consider that we've made it once we've had kids, earn more than our parents did, or have a house valued at £250,000 or over. We'll also enjoy letting jetting off, even on a long summer holiday, have £5,000 tucked away in savings, or have paid off two-thirds of the mortgage. OK, I'm trying to tick some of those items off. I don't know how well I'm doing at it, to be honest with you. I've got showbiz headlines for you in just a bit. She's had a bit of a rebrand, though, and wants to be known just as Miley. It's Miley Cyrus to the rest of us, and brand new music now. This is Bass Persuades.
3: Let's go.

brand new Miley Cyrus. Sorry, Miley. Bass Persuade on Maritime Radio. Morning, it's Greenwich Breakfast in your newspapers this morning. Mexit means Mexit. That's the headline on The Sun. Many of today's papers reporting on a letter from King Charles in which he reiterates that Prince Harry and the Duchess of Sussex will not return to their roles as working royals now they've moved back to the UK. Daily Mail leading with that as well. King puts Harry and Meghan in their place. And the Daily Star leads on Bernie Eccleston's airport weapon drama. You might have heard that in the sports headlines earlier. The former F1 boss

0: Miss, who says stepping into the tent felt like walking into the TV screen. The Bakers will be judged by TV cook Nigella Lawson and returning judge Paul Hollywood. I'm a Celebrity has a new spin-off, and this time contestants will work in pairs. The Wild Frontier will be filmed in Canada and launch in 2027. Hosts Anton Deck say the series will feature fun twists and new surprises. And Sir Cliff Richard is releasing his 48th studio album. The singer will cover number one tracks by artists such as The Beatles, Elvis Presley and Harry Styles. The album, called Number Ones, will be released at the end of November this year.
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0: Fatboy Slim is Praise You on Maritime Radio. Izzy's here tonight, international hits from 10 o'clock. And something to look forward to this weekend. 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It's at the Woodlands Farm Trust, their 5K run or walk this Sunday, the 13th of September, between 11 and 1. All the details a few clicks away at maritimeradio.co.uk. Click on events for all the details there. Got music on the way from Flo and Sheryl Crow coming up in a bit, and your very latest traffic and travel on the way next this Tuesday morning.
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7: 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I'm from Jane's Craft Corner. 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
0: It's looking really busy around Woolwich Common at the moment on the A205 South Circular. Both directions towards the Shooters Hill Crossroads you're struggling to get through at the moment. The A2 also busy between Danson and Kidbrook, and we've got some delays between New Eltham and Mottingham into town on the A20. Also, Eltham Road in Lee, that's really snarled up at the moment. Not helped by the closures there, and that's due to gas main work from Kidbrook Park Road to Cortlandt Avenue, adding to your delays. Bexley High Street and Coldblow, roadworks there mean it's shut both ways due to water main work from Park Hill Road to Bourne Road. And Pentman Crescent, the one-way street in Plumstead, there's roadworks there. It means there's a lane currently closed at the moment, causing a few hold-ups. On the trains and tubes, minor delays on the Central Circle, Metropolitan and Victoria lines, and severe delays on the Elizabeth line between Paddington, Heathrow Airport and Reading. Your next update is in 20 minutes.
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Don't Break Her Heart is brand new from Flo on Maritime Radio. Here's a stat that'll make you clutch your kettle. Almost a quarter of teenagers can't boil an egg. Yet according to their parents, 23% of Gen Z are baffled by the basics, and it doesn't stop there. 29% can't tidy their room, 31% would struggle with a spag bowl, and a whopping 42% have never put up a shelf. Haven't done that myself, to be honest with you. Cleaning the loo, oven, washing machine, all on the don't do it list, apparently, from the younger generation. I know we like to have a go at them, but seriously, boiling the kettle, boiling an egg, doing a spag bowl. They're all kind of basic things, aren't they? Well, we thought they were anyway. Hope your day's off to a good start. If you're out and about, traffic and travel coming up just before 9 o'clock. Music from the Sugar Babes on the way as well after Sheryl Crow.

0: Sugar Babes on Tuesday's Greenwich Breakfast. A bit of a soggy day out there, isn't it? Get you the latest traffic and travel and your news headlines on the way at 9 o'clock.
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0: Delays into town on the A2 westbound. It's all because of roadworks, and that's causing you problems around Eltham Road, the A20 at Lee, where it's closed at the moment from Kidbrook Park Road through to Courtlands Avenue. And on the A2, slow westbound between Danson and Kidbrook. Usual delays there, about 25 minutes to get through. Bexley High Street at Coldblow, that's closed both ways due to water main work from Park Hill Road through to Bourne Road. Trains and tubes at the moment, there's minor delays on the Central Circle, Metropolitan and Victoria lines. Also delays affecting the Elizabeth line between Paddington and Heathrow Airport and Reading. And that's all because of faulty equipment in the Paddington area. Your next update is in 20 minutes.
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8: £100 million from the UK is going towards boosting Ukraine's air defences over winter. Defence interceptors, large calibre artillery rounds and drones are set to be supplied to Ukraine. It comes as Defence Secretary Wes Streeting is due to co-chair his first meeting of the Ukraine Defence Contact Group later today. Ed Miliband is set to announce sanctions on Israeli settlements in the West Bank as part of a toughened stance under Andy Burnham's government. The Foreign Secretary is expected to set out a reset of the UK's relations with Israel in a common statement later today. Ministers have suggested goods coming out of the illegal settlements in the West Bank, a Palestinian territory, could be subject to trade restrictions as part of the changes. A minister says the responsibility for police being unprepared for anti-migrant demonstrations lies fairly and squarely with protest organisers. The comments from Work and Pensions Secretary Pat McFadden come after masked protesters blocked the port of Dover over the weekend in an anti-migrant demonstration. Gavin Stevens is chairman of the National Police Chiefs Council.
9: Those that wanted disrupt the life of the community and do so on a sort of flash basis, an urgent basis, then clearly where sometimes we might be reacting, and I think communities need to understand that.
8: The inquiry into disgraced brain surgeon Sam Elgemal will reach a watershed moment as public hearings begin today. Mr. Elgemal was a consultant neurosurgeon at Ninewells Hospital in Dundee from 1995 until his suspension in December 2013. A public inquiry is taking place after his patients raised concerns that he'd harmed as many as 200 people. The families of children injured in the Southport attack hope the second phase of an inquiry into what happened will bring meaningful change. Today, the Southport inquiry is beginning 2 weeks of seminar-style hearings, exploring topics related to violence-fixated individuals. And Prince George is expected to begin his first day at Eton College today. That's the latest from Radio News Hub. I'm Holly Hughes.
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0: Cloudy to start this morning with some heavy rain on the way. Highs of 20 degrees Celsius. Clear spells overnight tonight. Lows down to 10. And a sunny start tomorrow, but cloudy later on Wednesday. Top temperatures will be 20 degrees Celsius.
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Brand new music for Tuesday morning. It's Jungle. That's Sunshine. Hang on a sec, I'll just check. No, definitely still raining. It's looked out the window. It's not pleasant out there today. Currently 14 degrees across southeast London and northwest Kent. If you were listening before nine, a stat that will make you clutch your kettle. Almost a quarter of teenagers can't boil an egg. And you guys have been in touch this morning. Jan says her lad's 17 and still thinks pasta cooks in cold water, but he can fix her phone in seconds. What priorities there, Jan? And Dave says, tried to teach my daughter to iron. She asked if there was a YouTube tutorial. He said, yes, me in real life. Yeah, they'd rather actually see a YouTube video of something being done to learn how to do it rather than actually watch someone do it IRL in real life. I do love a YouTube tutorial, though. So much stuff you can learn on there. Usually recipes and things for me. Thanks for having us on. It's Duncan with you on Greenwich Breakfast for Tuesday morning. Got the Pretenders to play you in just a bit. Also, a look at what's going on locally. Loads of events going on late summer and all the details coming up. Plus music from the Pretenders after Rapture from Ilo.

0: It's the Pretenders, Don't Get Me Wrong, on Maritime Radio. Honest Joe and the Good Hearts are performing at Shrewsbury House Community Centre this Friday. They're a trio of friends, Joe on the guitar and vocals, Cliff on the harmonica and Lynn on percussion. They perform well-known sing-along and dance-along pop songs from the 60s to the 90s with a particular passion for the Beatles. 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That's at Shrewsbury House this Friday from 6:30pm in the Library Bar. More info on the Shrewsbury House website, and of course you can check out maritimeradio.co.uk to see everything that's going on near you. 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
0: Heading into town, the A2 looking busy. Westbound between Danton and Kidbrook, usual delays there, about 25 minutes to get through. Elton Road, the A20 into town, is closed due to gas main work from Kidbrook Park Road to Courtlands Avenue. That is causing some delays. Bexley High Street at Coldblow is closed both directions due to water main work, and that's from Park Hill Road to Bourne Road. Petman Crescent, the one-way system in Plumstead, there's a lane closed there at Nathan Way. You'll also find some roadworks causing delays on the A206 between the Woolwich Ferry roundabout and Charlton, and also looking quite busy on the Woolwich Common, the A205 South Circular, with queuing traffic both directions towards the Shooters Hill crossroads. On the trains and tubes, there's minor delays on the Central Circle, Metropolitan and Victoria lines, and severe delays affecting the Elizabeth line. Your next update is in 20 minutes.
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on Maritime Radio, as we saw in our newspapers earlier. Mexit means Mexit. The Duke and Duchess of Sussex will not be working royals allowed to carry out official engagements. Now they've returned to the UK. A letter sent on behalf of King Charles spells out the letter is intended to clarify the status of Prince Harry and Meghan, who moved back from California with children Archie and Lilibet last month. They will still not be able to use the titles of his or her Royal Highness and remain private citizens, says the letter sent on behalf of the King by the Lord Chamberlain, a top palace official. Meanwhile, Prince George officially starts at Eton College. Later, he's following the same path as his dad, his uncle, and even his great uncle, heading into one of the most famous boarding schools in the country. It's Maritime Radio, and it's Duncan with Greenwich Breakfast. Music on the way from Dua Lipa. Brand new Troye Sivan first. She's the best on Greenwich Breakfast.

0: Dua Lipa levitating on Maritime Radio. In your local headlines this morning, the Lakeside Family Hub in Thamesmead is the second family hub to open in the London borough of Bexley. And Culture Jam in the Park comes to Greenwich Park on Saturday the 19th of September. It's a one-day festival which has been created by young people aged 13 to 18 from across the Royal Borough of Greenwich. Sounds pretty cool. And we'll have all the latest on that and everything else happening locally with Chalope at 10 with your local headlines. I've got music on the way from Pink and Lewis Fonsi after we get you up to date with the latest traffic and travel next this morning.
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0: It's looking busy on the A205 South Circular around Woolwich Common this morning, with delays both ways towards the Shooters Hill Crossroads. The A2 is looking busy westbound between Danton and Kibrook, with delays of about 30 minutes London bound. Eltham Road, the A20 into town, is closed in Lee. That's due to gas main work from Kibrook Park Road through to Courtlands Avenue. Bexley High Street, that's closed at Coalblow, and that's both ways due to water main work from Park Hill Road through to Bourne Road. And Petman Crescent in Plumstead, the one-way system there's a lane closed at Nathan Way, which will cause you some delays. Trains and tubes, minor delays on the Central Circle, Metropolitan and Victoria lines. There's also delays on the Elizabeth line between Paddington, Heathrow Airport and Reading. It's all due to damaged equipment in the Paddington area. You're up to date on Maritime Radio.
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10: 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You're very informative about traffic jams, what roads are shut, events from Woolwich to Welling. Brilliant. Absolutely brilliant.
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Think Don't Let Me Get Me from Maritime Radio. How's your day going? All good? A little bit wet, isn't it? Going to be that way for much of today, I'm afraid, with heavy rain across the area. Tomorrow, though, it's going to brighten up again, so don't fret. We're going to get some sunny spells tomorrow across South East London and North West Kent. I've got music from Lewis Fonzie on the way after Major. We go back to the late 90s. Here's All About the Money on Maritime Radio.

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1: Luis Fonsi on Maritime Radio. Good to be with you for your Tuesday morning. Hope your day's going really well. It's coming up to 10 o'clock. We'll get you up to date with the latest local news headlines next. Residents are being invited by Bromley Council to have their say on Bromley's air quality action plan. More on that and the rest of this morning's headlines next with Chalopay.
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9: From the Maritime Radio news team, I'm Chalopay Alatoche. The Lakeside Family Hub in Thamesmead is the second family hub to open in the London Borough of Bexley. The hub is located in the Lakeside Medical Centre, providing a range of services and assistance to children, young people and families. Services that can be accessed through the hub include parenting programmes, baby and toddler activities, infant feeding advice and school readiness guidance. Culture Jam in the Park comes to Greenwich Park on Saturday the 19th of September. The one-day festival has been created by young people aged 13 to 18 from across the Royal Borough of Greenwich. The free-to-attend festival is part of the Ignite programme, supported by the Mayor of London's Cultural Impact Award. No one should feel left out is the guiding principle of the event this year. Residents are being invited by Bromley Council to have their say on Bromley's Air Quality Action Plan 2027 to 2031. The plan details air quality improvements that can be made across the borough over the next 5 years. An online survey is available for residents to fill out, with the consultation being open for 6 weeks from the 7th of September to the 18th of October. There's more local news on the Maritime Radio website and app.
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9: Today there will be a high of 19 degrees Celsius and a low of 14. There will be a daily highest wind gust of 22 miles per hour with moderate UV rays and low air pollution. Visibility stands at a daily high of 31 kilometres and a low of 7. Sunset will be at 7:30 p.m.
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Little Mix, shout out to my ex on Maritime Radio for Tuesday's work day. Duncan with you for South East London and North West Kent. Hope you're doing well. Thanks for having us on. So forget the spring clean. This year it's all about the September scrub. A new study says we're all diving into deep cleans after the summer holidays, with online searches for house cleaning tips surging by over 300% in just 1 week. From dusty skirting boards to neglected ovens, we're finally knuckling down after months of barbecues, holidays and garden lounging. Better still, if you can get someone else to do it for you. So I'm open to any offers this morning. I've got all your music for your work day. Jennifer Lopez on the way, and a travel update every 20 minutes. Before that, here's Ray. This is called

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1: J-Lo, it's Play from Maritime Radio with all your music for Tuesday morning. I've got your pick of the week to come. First, let's get you up to date this morning.
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1: It's looking busy on the A205 South Circular around Woolwich Common this morning, with delays both ways towards the Shooters Hill Crossroads. The A2 is looking busy westbound between Danton and Kibrook, with delays of about 30 minutes London bound. Eltham Road, the A20 into town, is closed in Lee. That's due to gas main work from Kibrook Park Road through to Courtlands Avenue. Bexley High Street, that's closed at Colblow, and that's both ways due to water main work from Park Hill Road through to Bourne Road. And Petman Crescent in Plumstead, the one-way system there, there's a lane closed at Nathan Way, which will cause you some delays. Trains and tubes, minor delays on the Central Circle, Metropolitan and Victoria lines. There's also delays on the Elizabeth line between Paddington, Heathrow Airport and Reading. It's all due to damaged equipment in the Paddington area. You're up to date on Maritime Radio.
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0: And new music by legendary Manchester musician and former Smiths guitarist Johnny Marr. It's a brand new track from Johnny's forthcoming solo album, The Age of Everything, which arrives in October. He says the song tackles some of the issues facing the world today with a message about resisting cynicism and corruption while holding on to idealism. And the video is filmed at his massive homecoming show at Manchester's Castlefield Bowl earlier this summer. This is It's Time by Johnny Marr.
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0: Alanis Morissette, It's Ironic on Maritime Radio for Tuesday morning. Hope your day is looking good. Thanks for having us on. I've got all your music across South East London and North West Kent. Stay there for Nico and Vince and Outkast on the way and your very latest traffic and travel next.
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1: It's looking busy on the A205 South Circular around Woolwich Common this morning, with delays both ways towards the Shooters Hill Crossroads. The A2 is looking busy westbound between Danton and Kibrook, with delays of about 30 minutes London bound. Elton Road, the A20 into town, is closed in Lee. That's due to gas main work from Kibrook Park Road through to Cortlands Avenue. Bexley High Street, that's closed at Coalblow, and that's both ways due to water main work from Park Hill Road through to Bourne Road. And Petman Crescent in Plumstead, the one-way system there's a lane closed at Nathan Way, which will cause you some delays. Trains and tubes, minor delays on the Central, Circle, Metropolitan and Victoria lines. There's also delays on the Elizabeth line between Paddington, Heathrow Airport and Reading. It's all due to damaged equipment in the Paddington area. You're up to date on Maritime Radio.
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Plenty going on at the Woodlands Farm Trust in Welling. There's pond dipping. 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
1: 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People can get involved either through their colleges actually, which can come to us, in particular in the Greenwich Borough. They just need to go to our website or contact our head company, which is Brighty Futures. The website address, camouflagecafe.co.uk, or alternatively they can reach out to Brighty Futures, our day service, which also has the information.
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2: The Foreign Secretary will announce sanctions on Israeli settlements in a Palestinian territory later today. Ed Miliband set for a common statement as part of a toughened stance under Andy Burnham's government. Ministers have suggested goods coming out of the illegal settlements in the West Bank could be subject to trade restrictions as part of the changes. £100 million from the UK is going towards boosting Ukraine's air defences over winter. Defence interceptors, large calibre artillery rounds and drones are set to be supplied to Ukraine. It comes as Defence Secretary Wes Streeting is due to co-chair his first meeting of the Ukraine Defence Contact Group later today. Weight loss drugs Wegovy and Ozempic could be beneficial to people with asthma or COPD. Those with condition and also taking the drug saw a significant reduction in the number of flare-ups. Samantha Walker from Asthma and Lung UK explains why that could be the case.
3: The thinking is that in some way these weight loss drugs are anti-inflammatory. So somehow they are working to reduce inflammation, and a big hallmark of asthma and COPD is that they're largely diseases of sort of inflamed lungs and inflamed airways.
2: Have you ever felt too polite to put the phone down on what you think might be a scammer? Well, over half of us have stayed on a call for an unexpected ring longer than we wanted. That's according to new research from anti-fraud group Take 5 to Stop Fraud. They say scammers are exploiting people's kindness. Charles Mason is their spokesperson.
4: Criminals try and play on that instinct to be polite. They want to try and keep you on the phone, at the door, keep you engaged, because the longer they can do that, the more chance they've got to put pressure on you to keep that conversation going. And it's that instinct to be polite that can put people at risk.
2: And Prince George is expected to start his first day at Eton College. 13-year-old George is following in the footsteps of his father and his uncle. That's the latest from Radio News Hub. I'm Holly Hughes.
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6: Today there will be a high of 19 degrees Celsius and a low of 14. There will be a daily highest wind gust of 22 miles per hour with moderate UV rays and low air pollution. Visibility stands at a daily high of 31 kilometres and a low of 7. Sunset will be at 7:30 p.m.
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There are the Lathams, and you can see them at the Alexandra Palace on November the 14th, if you're interested. Vice Versa was the song, and before that, we had Sister Ray by Foxes. Good morning, it's 10 past 11 on this Tuesday, the 8th of September, and this is Jason Jandu back with you here on Maritime Radio, and very nice it is to be back as well. Coming up in this hour, we're going to play you Tony Braxton. We've also got Sam Smith on the way, and the Pope, and we'll have the latest installments of our popularity contest as well. I'll be telling you all about that a little bit later, but firstly, who's this who's taken possession of a fancy new car? It's Natalie Cole.

0: Well, I don't know quite how someone can blame anything on Juice, but I think Lizzo was trying to there. We also had Natalie Cole and a Pink Cadillac. Also coming up on today's show, I'll be telling you about a new family hub that's opening up in Thamesmead. We'll have the details of the latest fly tipping developments in the Royal Borough of Greenwich, and also in the Royal Borough, I'll have news for you if you're a young musical performer of how you can perform at a festival in about a fortnight's time.
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0: And the main problem we have at the moment is on Kidbrook Park Road. Slow traffic in both directions at Weigall Road due to a traffic light failure. Elsewhere, it's looking a bit congested. Elton Road is closed into town between Kidbrook Park Road and Cortlandt Avenue. That's only going to last for the rest of the week. Also in Lewisham, Lone Pin Vale is closed between Grover Court and Thurston Road. And Bexley High Street is closed between Park Hill Road and Bourne Road as well. Elsewhere on the roads, it's looking rather busy on New Cross Road heading into Shooters Hill Road. Lewisham High Street itself by Reynolds Street is also quite busy too, and Sidcup Road likewise. And it's looking extremely congested on Wellhall Road heading into Academy Road right now. On public transport, we've got a few issues here on the tubes. Minor delays on the Central Line and the Hammersmith and City Line eastbound only. The Northern Line has severe delays between Camden Town and Edgware, and also between Kennington and Morden. Minor delays on the Victoria Line and London Tramlink has minor delays between East Croydon and Sundowns. No problems on the South Eastern Rail Network, though, or the DLR or the Elizabeth Line.
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10: 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Sarah's Signology Club is a BSL practice group open to anyone who wants to learn or develop their sign language skills. We have members who are just starting out, right up to interpreter level. Families and children are welcome, and we also offer private tuition and BSL exam practice. We meet every Monday during term time at the William Camden Pub, Pickford Lane, Bexley Heath, from 7:30 till 9 p.m. Being able to communicate in BSL, even just fingerspelling, helps to bridge the gap between the hearing and the deaf communities. It also promotes and encourages inclusivity and acceptance. To find out more, visit our website at www.sarahssignologyclub.co.uk or email info@sarahssignologyclub.co.uk, or why not send a text on 0775 507 212. That's 0775 507 212. We're also on Facebook, Instagram and TikTok at Sarah's Signology Club. Why not come down for a taster session? We look forward to seeing you.
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0: Let me tell you about the latest activity that's going to be run tomorrow, in fact, at the Woodlands Farm Trust in Ashuses Hill. 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

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We had Tony Braxton, lovely song, Breathe Again, and Like I Can from Sam Smith. Half past 11 means it's a popular time, and if this is the first time you're hearing it, then let me tell you how the game works. I'm going to play you two artists, a couple of songs from two artists, and invite you to guess which of the two is the most popular, according to which of the two has the greater number of monthly listeners on the world's most used streaming service. So that's how it all works, and today we have got lined up for you two real mainstays of the 70s American rock scene and beyond.

0: Well, I don't know about you, but I didn't expect to hear Murray Walker's voice at the end of that particular piece of music called The Chain. There's Fleetwood Mac, and we also had The Eagles and Take It Easy. So, who is the more popular out of The Eagles and the Fleetwood Mac? Come up with an answer by 5 to 12, and then I'll reveal the statistics to you for the streaming listeners for each, and play you a song from the winner, play you another song from the winner as well. It's 20 to 12 on this Tuesday morning. We've got Pulp and Panic at the Disco coming your way next.
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0: On Kidbrook Park Road, we've got slow traffic at Weigel Road due to a traffic light failure, but traffic is moving reasonably, it's coping reasonably well at the current time. Other problems in Lee Elton Road is closed between Kidbrook Park Road and Cortlands Avenue. In Lewisham, Lone Pit Vale is closed between Grover Court and Thurston Road. Also, Bexley High Street, and that is closed between Park Hill Road and Bourne Road. I've just seen the Lone Pit Vale thing actually doesn't begin until next week, so ignore that if you wouldn't mind. Other problems to mention to you, we've got extremely slow moving traffic down Evelyn Street. New Cross Road remains busy into Blackheath. Futures Hill Road not looking too bad, but Sidcup Road is quite congested, and Mildred's Road too. And on public transport, we've got a few issues, minor delays on the Northern Line and also minor delays on the Central Line as things cover the stand, but no problems on the South Eastern Rail Network. That's all running fine, and so is the DLR and the Elizabeth Line.
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Well, I was thinking while that was playing that it didn't half sound like the Love Was Meant for Beauty Queen song, and then I found out that it actually officially samples it. It's Don't Let the Light Go Out by Panic at the Disco and also Pulp with the Common People here on Maritime Radio. We've got a notice in from Bexley Council that I'll just read out verbatim. To you. Bexley Council says that we have been made aware of a fake letter posted to some homes, supposedly from our development management team, titled Neighbourhood Notice New Residential Occupancy and dated the 24th of the 8th, 2026. We wish to make it clear that this letter is not from the council and we have referred the matter to the Metropolitan Police. If you have received such a letter, please contact us, the council, via community.safety@bexley.gov.uk. So that's a letter from the Bexley Council Development Management Team titled Neighbourhood Notice New Residential Occupancy dated the 24th of the 8th, 2026. If you've received one of those, then ignore it because it is a scam. And now at 7 minutes to 12, it's time to reveal the answer to today's...

Yes, this most definitely isn't a scam. It's today's a popular result between the Eagles and Fleetwood Mac and the monthly listeners tally. The Eagles are 28.7 million and Fleetwood Mac 51.8 million. So that's pretty decisive coming down in favour of Fleetwood Mac. And here they are once again to award their victory.

0: Dreams from Fleetwood Mac. Today's popular winners, and there'll be another instalment on a Thursday at the same time. Stand by for Katy Perry and Jamie Miller here on Maritime Radio after the 12 o'clock news and weather.
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13: The UK government is expected to announce sanctions over Israeli West Bank settlements. Holly Hughes has more.
14: Foreign Secretary Ed Miliband is expected to announce trade restrictions on illegal settlements in the West Bank when he sets out a reset of the UK's relations with Israel in a common statement later today. The move has triggered warnings from Israel and criticism from Washington, with Israel's foreign minister saying his country could act against Britain. Ministers insist the measures will target settlement goods rather than amount to a wider boycott of Israeli products.
13: Four Renoir paintings worth millions of euros have been stolen from a small museum on the French Riviera, according to police. Investigators are now searching for the suspected thieves, who were recorded entering the Renoir Museum in Cagnes-sur-Mer. The thieves reportedly dropped one of the artworks as they fled. More than 200 patients have been harmed at a Cambridge hospital following treatment by a surgeon who is now suspended. An interim review into the work of suspended orthopaedic surgeon Kudleep Storr, which was accidentally published by Cambridge University Hospital, hospitals found 209 cases of harm among 924 patients assessed so far. One case was fatal, while 47 involved severe harm. The external review is expected to be completed later this year. Being too polite could be putting you at risk of being scammed. That's coming from the Take 5 to Stop Fraud group. Their new research finds that over half of us have stayed on an unexpected call longer than we wanted to. They're telling us to challenge callers who could be trying to scam us to part with our money. Charles Mason is their spokesperson.
15: If you ever get contacted out of the blue and they start asking for money or personal information, that should set alarm bells ringing. The other thing they often try and do is create a sense of urgency. You've got to act now. You know, your account's at risk. There's a deal that you need to get right now. They create a reason why you have to act and don't give you time to think.
13: And Andy Burnham has clocked up 50 days as Prime Minister, meaning his premiership has outlasted that of Liz Truss. That's the latest from Radio News Hub. I'm Ben Monse.
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19: Today there will be a high of 19 degrees Celsius and a low of 14. There'll be a daily highest wind gust of 22 miles per hour with moderate UV rays and low air pollution. Visibility stands at a daily high of 31 kilometres and a low of 7. Sunset will be at 7:30 p.m.
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Typically catchy song from Jamie Miller. There's Baby Doll, and before that, Firework by Katy Perry. Good afternoon, this is Jason Jandu with you on Maritime Radio. I hope I find you well on this rather grey and grim early Tuesday afternoon. In this particular part of the show, we're going to bring you UB40. We've also got Ed Sheeran coming up, and a little bit later on, we'll be having a break, literally and metaphorically as well. And we'll also have Live Enjoy a bit later on too. But right now, here's a terrific song from Inc.

0: Lips are moving. There's Meghan Trainor on Maritime Radio. Also Incognito with Jocelyn Brown and Always There. Incidentally, if you're in the position of slowly phasing yourself back into normal life after coming back from your summer holidays, then can I express my solidarity to you? Because it's not particularly easy. I think this weather has been sent to tell us that the summer is over, and we're now beginning the big climb up to autumn. Well, we may even be in autumn if you believe it started on September the 1st, and of course the climb up to Christmas. But let's not worry about that for the moment. Hopefully we'll have a few more spells of sunny and hot weather before we really do get into the autumn time. But speaking of the weather, of course, we'll give you an update on that at about 1 o'clock. But right now,
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0: And we start with some good news on Kidbrook Park Road. The traffic lights are now functioning at Weigall Road, and traffic is moving freely once more. We've got problems in Elton Road, which is actually closed between Kidbrook Park Road and Courtlands Avenue, and Bexley High Street is closed between Park Hill Road and Bourne Road. Looking on the roads currently, Trafalgar Road is very slow moving indeed. Woodage Road likewise. We've still got the congestion on Wellhall Road heading up into Academy Road and through the Sun in the Sands as well. That's quite busy too. So indeed is Westbourne Avenue and also St Mildred's Road, Brownhill Road. We've got hotspots there, and also Reynolds Street in Lewisham. And the public transport situation reveals just one problem, and that's on the central line, where we have minor delays.
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This is Jason Jandu playing You Don't Break My Heart from UB40. And also we had Ed Sheeran with the A-Team. Now, yesterday in Thamesmead, there was rather an important opening, namely that of the Lakeside Family Hub at the Lakeside Medical Centre. It's the second family hub to open in the borough. And what it basically does, it's a sort of one-stop shop, really, for services including parenting programs, baby and toddler activities, infant feeding advice, school readiness guidance even, and access to professionals who can help families navigate the different services that are around and get the advice and assistance they need. So if you're in Thamesmead and you think that'll be helpful to you, just get in touch with the Lakeside Medical Centre in Yarnton Way, and you can access all of those services, whichever you need, at the Lakeside Family Hub, which opened yesterday, and all power to it. It's just gone 12:30 on this Tuesday afternoon, and here's a bit of a foot tapper for you from Mike and the McCann.

0: Ronan Keating going a bit country there, I suppose you could say. Little Thing Called Love following Over My Shoulder by Mike and the Mechanics. We've got Dusty Springfield just round the corner and also Living Joy after the travel news. Stick around.
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7: 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That is why Saturday sounds great.
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5: And if you listen to those guys on Saturday, you'll know that's just the tip of the iceberg as far as bickering is concerned. But anyway, let's move on to the travel. And we see that it's now a very busy indeed on Molesworth Street, heading up from Lewisham High Street, in fact, through Molesworth Street and into Reynolds Street. So that's slowing down as we head, well, we're in lunchtime now, I guess. New Cross Road remaining busy into Blackheath, Trafalgar Road, congested Woodage Road, Bugsby's Way also is very slow moving indeed, and traffic barely moving at all on Well Hall Road, heading into Academy Road, and the whole of the Sun and the Sands area as well is pretty busy too. The public transport situation reveals that we have now three problems. Minor delays on the Central Line, minor delays on the District Line between Earls Court and Wimbledon, Richmond and Ealing Broadway, and severe delays on the Metropolitan Line between Wembley Park and Aldgate. No other problems on any other services.
4: 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We're local, just like you. Yeah!

couple of dance tracks for you from quite different eras, I guess you could say. Don't Stop Moving, mid-90s, a club favourite from Living Joy, and a Dusty Springfield with a little bit of help from the Pet Shop Boys and In Private. It's 10 to 1, and at that point on a Tuesday afternoon, we play you a couple of songs that are currently being played to you on sort of quite regular circumstances in a commercial breaks. So hopefully you've got something to drink by your side and maybe something to eat as well, seeing as we're well into lunchtime, because it's time for us all to have a break.

0: Well, if that's one of the most unconventional pieces of music you've heard here on Maritime Radio for some time, then you'll know how I felt when I heard it in an advert for hearing tests. It's Papua New Guinea by The Future Sound of London. Part of the early 90s rave culture, and before that we had something a little bit more familiar in the form of The Who's Baba O'Reilly, which is being used in a commercial for a virtual bank. So that's today's Have a Break. We've got tracks from Beyonce and Alex Warren with the cover number one hit in just a few moments time.
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10: From the Maritime Radio news team, I'm Sholope Alatoche. The Lakeside Family Hub in Thamesmead is the second family hub to open in the London Borough of Bexley. The hub is located in the Lakeside Medical Centre, providing a range of services and assistance to children, young people and families. Services that can be accessed through the hub include parenting programmes, baby and toddler activities, infant feeding advice and school readiness guidance. Culture Jam in the Park comes to Greenwich Park on Saturday, the 19th of September. The one-day festival has been created by young people aged 13 to 18 from across the Royal Borough of Greenwich. The free-to-attend festival is part of the Ignite programme, supported by the Mayor of London's Cultural Impact Award. No one should feel left out is the guiding principle of the event this year. Residents are being invited by Bromley Council to have their say on Bromley's Air Quality Action Plan 2027 to 2031. The plan details air quality improvements that can be made across the borough over the next 5 years. An online survey is available for residents to fill out, with the consultation being open for 6 weeks from the 7th of September to the 18th of October. There's more local news on the Maritime Radio website and app.
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10: Today there will be a high of 19 degrees Celsius and a low of 14. There will be a daily highest wind gust of 22 miles per hour with moderate UV rays and low air pollution. Visibility stands at a daily high of 31 kilometres and a low of 7. Sunset will be at 7:30 p.m.
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11: Whenever you turn us on, you're going to hear a great song. Just like this.

The great voice of Alex Warren and Rescuer, which, let me be precise, is actually not the number one single, but it is from the UK's cover number one album, which is called Wild Child. And before that, Crazy in Love, Beyonce and Jay-Z. Hello there, good afternoon. This is Jason Jandu with you on Maritime Radio. Coming up before two, we're going to have Justin Timberlake. We've also got Cher coming up a little bit later on, and also Sunny Federa as well. Right now, though, here's something a little bit spaced out, but nonetheless enjoyable from Oli Murs.

0: Something that we can say that fortunately it is now after the heat waves we had over the last couple of months, and that's cool. From Gwen Stefani, also Ollie Murs, we had I Found Her. And let me just remind you that if you go to our website, maritimeradio.co.uk, among the other things you'll be able to find there, like listen live, listen again, our schedules and various other things, you'll have the latest local news there as well. And the main headline is a major renovation that's going to be taking place at the Royal Observatory Greenwich. It'll close later this year, and it will be fully renovated into the beginning of next year. So if you want the full details, have a look at it on our homepage, maritimeradio.co.uk.
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0: And looking at the roads right now, I can't give you any improvements as far as Trafalgar Road and Woodage Road is concerned. And indeed, the traffic heading into Bugsby's Way and through Charlton Church Lane, that's pretty slow moving too. Blackheath remains busy. Shooters Hill Road has calmed down, though, quite substantially heading on from Blackheath. But we've still got quite a lot of queuing traffic heading up through Wellhall Road and Academy Road. And also, moving a bit further field, Seacup Road is looking busy, so indeed is Elsham High Street, and the St Mildred's Road is pretty slow at the present time. And on public transport, we've got a few issues. Minor delays on the central line. Severe delays now on the district line between Earls Court and Wimbledon, Richmond and Ealing Broadway. The Metropolitan line has severe delays between Harrow on the Hill and Aldgate, and minor delays between Harrow on the Hill and Uxbridge. And the DLR now has minor delays on the whole line.
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1: Selfish, there's Justin Timberlake on Maritime Radio 96.5 FM and also on DAB Digital, of course. Before that, a very classy song from Blur called The Universal. Now, as you heard in the news at the top of the hour, Culture Jam in the Park is coming to Greenwich Park a week on Saturday, the 19th of September. This programme of performances created by young people aged 13 to 18. There's going to be all kinds of events as part of the event. There's going to be a silent disco, skate jam, arts and crafts and movement workshops, a henna artist, live food demonstrations and a community cooking competition. And if you would like to be part of that competition, then all you need to do is go to this address. It's ignitegreenwich.com/join us, and they're looking for cooks, chefs of all ages, and you'll find the online form there that you can fit in to be part of the competition. And if you are a musician and you'd like to perform a Culture Jam in the Park, then it's the same address that you can fill out your details, ignite.com/join us. You'll find both entry forms there, and you can be part of the big event, Culture Jam in the Park. That's going to be coming to Royal Greenwich, and that's a week on Saturday, September the 19th. It's just gone 1:30 on this Tuesday afternoon. Here's Cher. If I could-

0: It's a brand new day. It's Bryan Adams, and you also heard Cher, If I Could Turn Back Time. We've got Sonny Federa coming your way after the travel news.
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3: We still got substantial tailbacks heading through the Sun and the Sands, both from Wellhall Road northbound into Academy Road and across as well through Shooters Hill. Moving a bit further into Woodage itself, John Wilson Street is quite busy, and Woodage Road remains busy heading into Bugsby's Way. Trafalgar Road, no improvement, and Lewisham High Street is also looking continually congested, as well as is Brown Hill Road into St Mildred Road. And also Sidcup Road is quite busy too, and that's in the vicinity of Green Lane and Mottingham Station. And the public transport situation, three problems. The Central Line has minor delays. The District Line has severe delays between Earls Court and Wimbledon, Richmond and Ealing Broadway. And there are minor delays on the Metropolitan Line between Wembley Park and Aldgate. But the problems we had on the DLR earlier have now been sorted.
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Hello there, this is Jason Jandu with you on Maritime Radio on this Tuesday afternoon. There we had Jay Sean and his latest song, Body, and before that, Let Me Be In Your Arms, Sonny Federa and Libyanka. Now, in August, we mentioned the growing enforcement that the Royal Borough of Greenwich is putting in regarding fly tipping. And quite rightly, such a picturesque borough that, of course, is spoiled by people just dumping rubbish around in any old place. And the latest miscreant is a fly tipper who dumped waste on the street in Avery Hill. And thanks to dash cam footage from a residence near where the rubbish was actually left, the man's number plate was able to be identified, and so everything was captured, and so the same household was able to find the vehicle's owner, and this resulted in a fixed penalty notice for dumping items including a mattress and other bulky waste. So it really does show that with resident help, fly tipping can be eroded, and there's £100 up to £100 reward through the fly tipping reward scheme. So if you witness a fly tipper in action and you have evidence, either photos or video footage, doorbell camera footage from a dash cam or CCTV, then all you need to do is fill out the online form at royalbexley.gov.uk, and yes, is there a very good chance of the fly tipper being caught, but you could win that £100 reward. So do keep an eye out if you see anybody caught in the act. It's 1:51 on this Tuesday afternoon, and here now is One Republic. I know I could lie, but I'm telling the

0: But if you've ever seen the film Days of Thunder, you'll be very familiar with that, as it was its theme, Show Me Heaven, Maria McKeon, before that One Republic with Wherever I Go. It's rapidly heading up to 2 o'clock, and we've got a 90s favourite for you from Urban Cookie Collective, and also Robin together with Zara Larsson after the news. Stick around.
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7: Foreign Secretary Ed Miliband has been speaking in Parliament on the illegality of Israel's occupation of the West Bank. He's announced an import ban on goods from the settlements in the occupied territories.
8: Our argument is not with the people of Israel, with whom the UK has unshakable bonds. Our argument is with the conduct of its government. And I also want to say emphatically to people in Britain and indeed across the world, holding British Jews responsible for the actions of the Israeli government is anti-Semitism, plain and simple.
7: It's understood Harry and Meghan were a little surprised at the King repeating publicly that they will be treated as private citizens. Harry's father, Charles, asked the royal household's most senior officer to write to top people in the government and the military, setting out guidelines on their status. The couple only saw the letter less than an hour before it was revealed to the media. The UK will expand sanctions on Iran in an effort to curb the country's nuclear ambitions and other hostile activity. Foreign Office Minister Stephen Doughty says he plans to reimpose sanctions that were lifted as part of the 2015 Iran nuclear deal. The measure will further restrict Iran's ability to access UK financial services, as well as prohibit trade to certain sectors, including energy, software and gold. Asthma patients who take the weight loss drug semaglutide could see a reduction in asthma attacks. Research has found people with asthma had 40% less flare-ups when taking it. Samantha Walker is from Asthma and Lung UK.
9: What we absolutely need is more research to understand these mechanisms, but what is really clear is that we are underfunded in this field. So I think it's really important to understand that we need to invest more in these pipelines of drugs to be able to see the benefits that we want to see.
7: And four Renoir paintings worth millions of euros have been stolen from a small museum on the French Riviera. Investigators are now searching for the suspected thieves who are recorded entering the Renoir Museum. The thieves reportedly dropped two of the artworks in the museum's gardens as they fled. That's the latest from Radio News Hub. I'm Ben Monte.
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13: Today there will be a high of 19 degrees Celsius and a low of 14. There will be a daily highest wind gust of 22 miles per hour with moderate UV rays and low air pollution. Visibility stands at a daily high of 31 kilometres and a low of 7. Sunset will be at 7:30 p.m.
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Robin and Zara Larsson together on Talk To Me Zara, which presumably will be followed up by Talk To Me Robin at some stage. Also, The Key, The Secret, Urban Cookie Collective here on Maritime Radio. Good afternoon, this is Jason Jandu with you until three, and in that time you're going to be hearing Harry Styles. We've got China Crisis coming up as well, and our pick of the week from Johnny Marr. But firstly, here's Paul Wolford and Amber Mark.

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0: Michael Jackson and one of the tracks that can be found on his Essential album that sealed number 3 in the album's chart, PYT, Pretty Young Thing, and before that, Heat by Paul Wolford and Amber Mark. 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
0: Well, things have just eased a bit on the roads in the last half hour. Trafalgar Road isn't looking nearly as busy as it was earlier. Still pretty busy, though, on Woodidge Road heading into Bugsby's Way, and also still pretty congested on Wellhall Road heading into Academy Road as well. Other problems to tell you about: New Cross into Blackheath remains busy. So indeed to Mildred's Road, and so indeed Rennell Road in... Rennell Street, I should say, at Lewisham Centre. And moving a bit further afield, it's a quite congested courtyard heading northbound into Wellhall Road. And on public transport, we've got a few, actually we've got now just one issue, I'm pleased to say, and that's on the Central Line, which has minor delays.
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0: Tonight, like every Tuesday night, is quiz night at the Richard I pub in Royal Hill in Greenwich. It's the hottest quiz night in town, they say. There's a £75 bar tab up for grabs for the winning team. Runners-up win free entry to the next quiz, and even second to last gets a lovely bottle of wine. Not quite sure what last gets, but anyway, entry is £3 per player, with teams capped at six, and it's a 7:30 start. So head along if you fancy exercising the old cranial muscle for the quiz night. 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
1: Tuesday afternoon on Mammy Time Radio, we had Hold Me Now, the song that won the Eurovision Song Contest back in 87, if memory serves. Johnny Logan and Jess Glynn with All I Am. And actually, that's a rather fitting title to tell you about another event that's taking place this evening at Shrewsbury House, where we broadcast from in Shooters Hill. It's an open mic night, but it is for people who have neurodiversity. If you do, on your 18 years or over, you can come along and give a speech or tell a story or read a poem, sing a song, perform a dance, act out a mime or short sketch and show us a drawing or painting and tell us about it. Alternatively, if you don't want to take part, you can just come along and hear everyone else. Now, it is a 7 o'clock start this evening. You do need to book a ticket because capacity is limited to 45 people and you can get them at tickettailor.com. But a very interesting night, open mic night for people with neurodiversity tonight at Shrewsbury House, Bushmore Crescent, Shooters Hill, beginning at 7 o'clock.
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0: There's Kelly Clarkson on Maritime Radio, and we also had our pick of the week from Johnny Marr, who I'm sure you'll remember from The Smiths and Electronic. Well, he's got a new album coming out in October called The Age of Everything, and you heard the first track released from it called It's Time, and it'll be time to see him on October the 24th. He'll be playing at Wembley Arena. Coming up next, The Sugar Babes and Harry Styles following the travel news.
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4: Let me tell you about a couple of closures. Elton Road is a close between Kidbrook Park Road and Cortlands Avenue due to gas main work. And also Bexley High Street is closed between Park Hill Road and Bourne Road due to water main work. And elsewhere on the roads right now, Eltham High Street is looking pretty busy. Footscray Road likewise. Also Westbourne Avenue, very congested heading up into Well Hall Road and Academy Road, and a bit further, Woodage Road still pretty chock-a-block. Trafalgar Road not looking too bad at the current time. A lot of traffic still though trying to get from New Cross into Blackheath and trying to get into Lewisham High Street at the present time. And on public transport, we have just one issue for you, and that's on the Central Line where we have minor delays.
2: On the move, the latest traffic and travel first and fast from Maritime Radio. 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
1: Well, talking of acts playing Wembley, there's a man who seemed to take up permanent residence there during the summer, Harry Styles, with Watermelon Sugar, and before that, Get Sexy, the Sugar Babes, here on Maritime Radio. In about 10 minutes, I'll be making way for Gary with the 3 o'clock throwback, an hour of Greenwich's favourite hits, but can you work out when they all come from? Then at 4, it'll be Greenwich Drive with the latest local news and travel, getting you home as quickly as possible on this rather grey Tuesday late afternoon evening, and also the events guide as well. Then at 7 o'clock, it'll be time to jog on once again with John Rean, who'll be giving you his talk topic, playing you great music, and there'll be many things besides as well, and that will lead to the Late Show with Andy Holton at 10 p.m. so lots to enjoy here on Maritime Radio the rest of this Tuesday, and hopefully you'll enjoy now this 80s classic from China Crisis.

0: a nice way to finish off. Kiss Me, Sixpence None the Richer, and also China Crisis with Wishful Thinking. And that's it for today's show. I hope you've enjoyed it. Do stay tuned for the throwback with Gabby, which is coming up next. And I'll be back with you at 11 o'clock on Thursday morning. Hope you'll be able to join me then. But until then, for me, Jason Jandu, thanks for listening and enjoy the rest of your Tuesday. Take care. Bye-bye.
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7: From the Maritime Radio News Team, I'm Sholopay Alatoshe. The Lakeside Family Hub in Thamesmead is the second family hub to open in the London Borough of Bexley. The hub is located in the Lakeside Medical Centre, providing a range of services and assistance to children, young people and families. Services that can be accessed through the hub include parenting programmes, baby and toddler activities, infant feeding advice and school readiness guidance. Culture Jam in the Park comes to Greenwich Park on Saturday, the 19th of September. The one-day festival has been created by young people aged 13 to 18 from across the Royal Borough of Greenwich. The free-to-attend festival is part of the Ignite programme, supported by the Mayor of London's Cultural Impact Award. No one should feel left out is the guiding principle of the event this year. Residents are being invited by Bromley Council to have their say on Bromley's Air Quality Action Plan 2027 to 2031. The plan details air quality improvements that can be made across the borough over the next 5 years. An online survey is available for residents to fill out, with the consultation being open for 6 weeks from the 7th of September to the 18th of October. There's more local news on the Maritime Radio website and app.
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7: Today there will be a high of 19 degrees Celsius and a low of 14. There will be a daily highest wind gust of 22 miles per hour with moderate UV rays and low air pollution. Visibility stands at a daily high of 31 kilometres and a low of 7. Sunset will be at 7:30 p.m.
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0: Carpenters, Top of the World, and we started today's 3 o'clock throwback with T-Rex, 20th Century Boy. So we're clearly in the 1970s, but what year in the 1970s are we in? And in case you're thinking, hang on, Gary, you're meant to be off air for at least a few weeks. I don't know if you've heard, but I went to go to have my operation, and what happened was, half an hour before I was due to go into surgery, I got told the operation was being cancelled because there was a power failure and all the operating theatres couldn't be working. So I'm back here again for a couple of weeks. In fact, my surgery is actually next week on the 16th, so I'll be here till about then, looking after the 3 o'clock throwback, and then, all being well, as long as my operation does go ahead, I will be off for a further 2 weeks. Still to come, Detroit Emeralds, but first, Lou Reed is going to have a walk on the wild side. Good afternoon to you.
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0: 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Music still to come from Blue Mink and David Cassidy, but first it's time. What's happening on those local roads?
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2: Let me tell you about a couple of closures. Elton Road is a close between Kidbrook Park Road and Cortlands Avenue due to gas main work. And also Bexley High Street is closed between Park Hill Road and Bourne Road due to water main work. And elsewhere on the roads right now, Elton High Street is looking pretty busy. Footscray Road likewise. Also Westbourne Avenue, very congested heading up into Wellhall Road and Academy Road, and a bit further, Woodage Road are still pretty chock-a-block. Trafalgar Road not looking too bad at the current time. A lot of traffic still, though, trying to get from New Cross into Blackheath and trying to get into Lewisham High Street at the present time. And on public transport, we have just one issue for you, and that's on the Central Line, where we have minor delays.
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0: 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You're listening to the 3 o'clock throwback on Maritime Radio. Very nearly 3.30. 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
0: 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Give us as much information as you can about your event, who it's for, what it's for. Are you raising money for any particular reason? Give us as much information as you can. 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Again, give us as much information as you can about your event, what it's for, when it is, and how long it is for, etc., and if people need to donate or pay. And you can also upload a poster as well. Give us a, we do love a poster here for the events guide, and we will get your event not only online, but we will also promote it on the air.
1: 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TikTok, it's 3 o'clock. 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

0: 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Still to come, we've got the Shy Lights, we've got the Isley Brothers and Roxy Music, but first, your latest travel news is on the way next.
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8: Let me tell you about a couple of closures. Elton Road is a close between Kidbrook Park Road and Cortlands Avenue due to gas main work. And also Bexley High Street is closed between Park Hill Road and Bourne Road due to water main work. And elsewhere on the roads right now, Eltham High Street is looking pretty busy. Footscray Road likewise. Also Westbourne Avenue very congested heading up into Well Hall Road and Academy Road, and a bit further Woodage Road still pretty chock-a-block. Trafalgar Road not looking too bad at the current time. A lot of traffic still though trying to get from New Cross into Blackheath and trying to get into Lewisham High Street at the present time. And on public transport, we have just one issue for you, and that's on the central line where we have minor delays.

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0: Isley Brothers, Summer Breeze, and did we have a hot summer this year? All records were broken, according to the Met Office. So, and they reckon we're going to continue to have hot summers like that as well, with a bit of a summer breeze in there. See what I did there? So today's throwback year was...
1: Did you guess it? 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
0: Today's throwback year, 1973, 53 years ago we went back today here on Maritime Radio's 3 o'clock throwback. Greenwich Breakfast is back on air tomorrow morning at 7am, Greenwich Drive is up next at 4pm, and at 7pm this evening it is of course the Jog On Radio Show with John Rean. I'll be back with you again tomorrow afternoon at 3pm for another 3 o'clock throwback, and... I'm going to leave you with this from today's throwback year of 1973... Too Good to Be Forgotten by the Shylights. Join me tomorrow from 3. Bye for now.

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7: Foreign Defence Secretary Ed Miliband says the Israeli government has turned a blind eye to the ethnic cleansing of Palestinians in the West Bank by settler terrorists. In a comment statement, he announced the UK will take action against firms providing services to them.
8: We act on the import of goods from illegal settlements. We ban advertising of illegal settlements. We act on services to prevent new settlement expansion. We act on settler violence. We support accountability for what has happened in Gaza. And we pledge to galvanise the international community to confront the ongoing and urgent humanitarian crisis.
7: The moves triggered warnings from Israel and criticism from Washington. It's understood Harry and Meghan were a little surprised at the King repeating publicly they'll be treated as private citizens. Harry's father, Charles, asked the royal household's most senior officer to write to top people in the government and the military, setting out guidelines on their status. The couple, who've just moved back to the UK from California, only saw the letter less than an hour before it was revealed to the media. Next, four valuable paintings have been stolen from a museum on the French Riviera. Local police say they're searching for the offenders after they were seen entering the Renoir Museum in Cagnes-sur-Mer. Two of the stolen paintings were reportedly abandoned in the gardens as the thieves fled. A third of adults in the UK don't know what they've got saved in their pension, and it's a particular problem for young people.
9: You finally get your first job, you're independent, you're thinking about, you know, a holiday or a car or all the other things that you want to do in life. You're not thinking, let me put this money away and I can't touch it for another, you know, 40 years. So I think it's that mindset.
7: That's Emmanuel Asiquo from Pension Attention. They're urging people to be better prepared. And 13-year-old Prince George has started at Eton. His parents, William and Kate, dropped him off at the school where he'll live as a boarder. The yearly cost of sending a child there is more than £63,000. From Radio News Hub, I'm Lucy Gorman-Lee.
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12: Today there will be a high of 19 degrees Celsius and a low of 14. There will be a daily highest wind gust of 22 miles per hour with moderate UV rays and low air pollution. Visibility stands at a daily high of 31 kilometres and a low of 7. Sunset will be at 7:30 p.m.
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0: Once again, a quick shout out and thanks to my neighbour Ada next door, who has put her bins out the night before the dustman arrives. I have about 9 different colour bins for food recycling, for paper grass and everything else, ranging from car tyres to horse manure. I never knew what bins to put out, but Ada's guidance got me copying her bins. I can now ensure the correct bins are out on the day. So thank you to Ada. You are indeed the backbone of society in Bexley Heath.
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2: Let me tell you about a couple of closures. Elton Road is a close between Kidbrook Park Road and Cortlands Avenue due to gas main work. And also Bexley High Street is closed between Park Hill Road and Bourne Road due to water main work. And elsewhere on the roads right now, Eltham High Street is looking pretty busy. Footscray Road likewise. Also, Westbourne Avenue, very congested heading up into Wellhall Road and Academy Road. And a bit further, Woodage Road, still pretty chock-a-block. Trafalgar Road, not looking too bad at the current time. A lot of traffic still, though, trying to get from New Cross into Blackheath and trying to get into Lewisham High Street at the present time. And on public transport, we have just one issue for you, and that's on the Central Line, where we have minor delays.
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2: It's a big night of Champions League football for two English sides. Aston Villa are in Belgium facing Club Bruges. Meanwhile, Manchester City are taking on Porto in Portugal. Both will be looking to strengthen their positions as the league phase continues. Elsewhere, Leeds head coach Daniel Farke is preparing his side for a tough Carabao Cup test at Chelsea tomorrow.
3: You also have to rotate a bit more and integrate a few new players. That's also important, but nevertheless, we want to be at our best. And if anyhow possible, we also want to go through into the next round.
2: There's also League Cup action, with two third-round ties involving Premier League opposition. Sunderland are hosting Hull City and Newcastle United are taking on Millwall. Napoli midfielder Scott McTominay has had successful surgery for a minor heart condition. The Scotland international was diagnosed with a mild, benign, irregular heart rhythm and underwent an ablation procedure in Manchester on Tuesday. And former England captain Michael Vaughan says England could face a challenge managing their high-profile coaching setup following Kevin Peterson's appointment as white ball batting mentor.
1: Turning the afternoon into the evening. 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

0: 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And, of course, throughout the summer, there's lots going on. And in the winter, too.
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3: Let me tell you about a couple of closures. Elton Road is a close between Kidbrook Park Road and Courtlands Avenue due to gas main work. And also Bexley High Street is closed between Park Hill Road and Bourne Road due to water main work. And elsewhere on the roads right now, Elton High Street is looking pretty busy. Footscray Road likewise. Also Westbourne Avenue, very congested heading up into Well Hall Road and Academy Road, and a bit further Woodage Road still pretty chock-a-block. Trafalgar Road not looking too bad at the current time. A lot of traffic still though trying to get from New Cross into Blackheath and trying to get into Lewisham High Street at the present time. And on public transport, we have just one issue for you, and that's on the central line where we have minor delays.
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12: Let me tell you about a couple of closures. Elton Road is a close between Kidbrook Park Road and Cortlands Avenue due to gas main work. And also Bexley High Street is closed between Park Hill Road and Bourne Road due to water main work. And elsewhere on the roads right now, Eltham High Street is looking pretty busy. Footscray Road likewise. Also, West Vaughan Avenue, very congested heading up into Wellhall Road and Academy Road. And a bit further, Woodage Road, still pretty chock-a-block. Trafalgar Road, not looking too bad at the current time. A lot of traffic still, though, trying to get from New Cross into Blackheath and trying to get into Lewisham High Street at the present time. And on public transport, we have just one issue for you, and that's on the central line where we have minor delays.
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15: From the Maritime Radio news team, I'm Sholopay Alatache. The Lakeside Family Hub in Thamesmead is the second family hub to open in the London Borough of Bexley. The hub is located in the Lakeside Medical Centre, providing a range of services and assistance to children, young people and families. Services that can be accessed through the hub include parenting programmes, baby and toddler activities, infant feeding advice and school readiness guidance. Culture Jam in the Park comes to Greenwich Park on Saturday the 19th of September. The one-day festival has been created by young people aged 13 to 18 from across the Royal Borough of Greenwich. The free-to-attend festival is part of the Ignite programme, supported by the Mayor of London's Cultural Impact Award. No one should feel left out is the guiding principle of the event this year. Residents are being invited by Bromley Council to have their say on Bromley's Air Quality Action Plan 2027 to 2031. The plan details air quality improvements that can be made across the borough over the next 5 years. An online survey is available for residents to fill out, with the consultation being open for 6 weeks from the 7th of September to the 18th of October. There's more local news on the Maritime Radio website and app.
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15: Today there will be a high of 19 degrees Celsius and a low of 14. There'll be a daily highest wind gust of 22 miles per hour with moderate UV rays and low air pollution. Visibility stands at a daily high of 31 kilometres and a low of 7. Sunset will be at 7:30 p.m.
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0: Well, apparently middle age starts when we hit 53. Well, I'm 53 now, 54 in January. The previous idea was that we reach it at 41, but healthier lifestyles and improved life expectancy mean we are feeling younger for longer. I intend to live until I'm 113. It was 100, but with the medical science, anything is possible nowadays. That's unless I get run over by a bus or meet someone that hasn't had their caffeine fix yet. Oh, I have to say, do you know what? I didn't enjoy being in my... hated my 30s, actually, for some reason. Quite enjoyed my 40s and seriously enjoy my 50s at the moment. So, yes, I would definitely say that that is quite true.
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2: Let me tell you about a couple of closures. Elton Road is a close between Kidbrook Park Road and Cortlands Avenue due to gas main work. And also Bexley High Street is closed between Park Hill Road and Bourne Road due to water main work. And elsewhere on the roads right now, Eltham High Street is looking pretty busy. Footscray Road likewise. Also, Westbourne Avenue, very congested heading up into World Hall Road and Academy Road. And a bit further, Woodage Road, still pretty chock-a-block. Trafalgar Road, not looking too bad at the current time. A lot of traffic still, though, trying to get from New Cross into Blackheath and trying to get into Lewisham High Street at the present time. And on public transport, we have just one issue for you, and that's on the Central Line where we have minor delays.
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2: Monty Don will step down from Gardener's World at the end of the current series after more than 20 years. The horticulturalist described his time on the programme as a privilege, which he believes to be at the heart of a life well lived. He says he's looking forward to continuing to work with and for the BBC on other projects, with more books to write and more programmes to make. A first look at the TV adaptation of the TikTok book sensation Boys of Tommen has been released by Prime Video. The teaser images feature actor Connor Sanchez as rugby player Johnny Kavanagh and actress Nancy Sturridge as main character Shannon Lynch. The first season will be based on the first two books in the series, Binding 13 and Keeping 13. And Sir David Jason says he really enjoyed watching previously unseen footage from Only Fools and Horses. The archive material includes scenes which were cut from the BBC sitcom because of timing and structural constraints. The new footage will feature in a two-part documentary marking the show's 45th anniversary. It's due to air in October.
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0: It seems that tradesmen are offered free cups of tea a day when they pop around people's houses. However, they have had to buy their own biscuits. Tight so-and-sos. I feed any trader that comes to the Sylvester Towers over in Bexley Heath, my hometown. It's better than doing your own DIY. Did I tell you what DIY means to me? Don't involve yourself. Yes, sometimes you've just got to keep your mouth shut.
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5: Let me tell you about a couple of closures. Elton Road is a close between Kidbrook Park Road and Cortlands Avenue due to gas main work. And also Bexley High Street is closed between Park Hill Road and Bourne Road due to water main work. And elsewhere on the roads right now, Elton High Street is looking pretty busy. Footscray Road likewise. Also Westbourne Avenue, very congested heading up into Well Hall Road and Academy Road, and a bit further Woodage Road are still pretty chock-a-block. Trafalgar Road not looking too bad at the current time. A lot of traffic still though trying to get from New Cross into Blackheath and trying to get into Lewisham High Street at the present time. And on public transport we have just one issue for you, and that's on the Central Line where we have minor delays.
0: On the move. 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
1: Let me tell you about a couple of closures. Elton Road is a close between Kidbrook Park Road and Cortlands Avenue due to gas main work. And also Bexley High Street is closed between Park Hill Road and Bourne Road due to water main work. And elsewhere on the roads right now, Eltham High Street is looking pretty busy. Footscray Road likewise. Also Westbourne Avenue, very congested heading up into Well Hall Road and Academy Road, and a bit further, Woodage Road still pretty chock-a-block. Trafalgar Road not looking too bad at the current time. A lot of traffic still though, trying to get from New Cross into Blackheath and trying to get into Lewisham High Street at the present time. And on public transport, we have just one issue for you, and that's on the central line where we have minor delays.
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3: Israel say they're closing the British consulate in Jerusalem. It's after Foreign Secretary Ed Miliband announced sanctions on illegal West Bank settlements.
4: We act on the import of goods from illegal settlements. We ban advertising of illegal settlements. We act on services to prevent new settlement expansion. We act on settler violence. We support accountability for what has happened in Gaza. And we pledge to galvanise the international community to confront the ongoing and urgent humanitarian crisis.
3: They've also banned 12 people from entering Israel, including former Labour leader Jeremy Corbyn and all of the Green Party's MPs. The US have also criticised the UK stance. Around 200 UK flights have been cancelled because of an issue with air traffic control. National Air Traffic Services say recovering from the disruption will take some time. Several airports, including Edinburgh, Manchester and Heathrow, say they've been affected. It's understood Harry and Meghan were a little surprised at the King repeating publicly they'll be treated as private citizens. Harry's father, Charles, asked the royal household's most senior officer to write to top people in the government and the military, setting out guidelines on their status. The couple, who've just moved back to the UK from California, only saw the letter less than an hour before it was revealed to the media. Do you know how much is in your pension? Well, over half of UK adults never check theirs, and a third don't know how much they've got saved up. That's what Pension Attention says. Their spokesperson is Emmanuel Asquo.
5: What other investment do you have where you put money in, your workplace puts money in, and the government puts money in? Like, and it's tax-free while it grows over that time. So for me, it's such a great investment and something that we should really be doing.
3: And Harry Kane, Jude Bellingham and Declan Rice have all been shortlisted for the Ballon d'Or. England captain Kane is the bookies' favourite to pick up the prestigious award. From Radio News Hub, I'm Lucy Gorman-Lee.
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7: Today there will be a high of 19 degrees Celsius and a low of 14. There will be a daily highest wind gust of 22 miles per hour with moderate UV rays and low air pollution. Visibility stands at a daily high of 31 kilometres and a low of 7. Sunset will be at 7:30 p.m.
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There are some great plays showing currently at our local theatres. Just pop over to our website, maritimeradio.co.uk, and click on events for full details, constantly updated, and lots going on at the Greenwich Theatre, the Eltham Theatre, and also the other ones that are in and around the Royal Borough of Greenwich as well. I've got to be honest, there's quite a few, too many to mention, but if you head there, you'll see what's happening in all the local theatres in and around the Royal Borough of Greenwich.

0: How many times have you walked through Greenwich Park at the top of the hill by Greenwich Observatory? Have you seen a statue there of a General Wolfe? As a youngster, I would go there and never realise why the statue was there. Major General Wolfe was only 32 when he died in action following a victory against the French at the Battle of Quebec in 1759. There are three statues of him, one in Greenwich Park, the other is at his birthplace in Westroom in Kent, and the other is in Quebec where he died. An interesting man, a shame he died so young. Interesting, that one, that we've some local history on our doorstep.
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2: Let me tell you about a couple of closures. Elton Road is a close between Kidbrook Park Road and Cortlands Avenue due to gas main work. And also Bexley High Street is closed between Park Hill Road and Bourne Road due to water main work. And elsewhere on the roads right now, Eltham High Street is looking pretty busy. Footscray Road likewise. Also, Westbourne Avenue, very congested heading up into Well Hall Road and Academy Road. And a bit further, Woodage Road, still pretty chock-a-block. Trafalgar Road, not looking too bad at the current time. A lot of traffic still, though, trying to get from New Cross into Blackheath and trying to get into Lewisham High Street at the present time. And on public transport, we have just one issue for you, and that's on the Central Line where we have minor delays.
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I've started walking a path called the London Loop. It's basically a walk around London, out in the suburbs. There are 24 sections spread over 150 miles, following tracks, rivers, canals and all sorts of places. It's located just within the M25 radius. Great fun. The other day I walked from Hatch End to Elstree. Isn't that where EastEnders is filmed? I did try to see Dirty Din and Angie. Are they still about? I don't know. I don't watch much TV and I certainly don't watch any of the soaps. Stop doing that, well, I would certainly say at least 25 years ago, if not a bit longer.

0: A quick bit of useless information for you. The shortest war in history was between Zanzibar and England in 1896. Zanzibar surrendered after literally 38 minutes. Well, there you go. Maybe they just decided they weren't going to win, or maybe they did win and that was it, all over. Interesting. I guess that's a well I never for Rini, isn't it?
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1: Let me tell you about a couple of closures. Elton Road is a close between Kidbrook Park Road and Cortlands Avenue due to gas main work. And also Bexley High Street is closed between Park Hill Road and Bourne Road due to water main work. And elsewhere on the roads right now, Eltham High Street is looking pretty busy. Footscray Road likewise. Also Westbourne Avenue, very congested heading up into Wellhall Road and Academy Road. And a bit further, Woodage Road are still pretty chock-a-block. Trafalgar Road not looking too bad at the current time. A lot of traffic still though, trying to get from New Cross into Blackheath and trying to get into Lewisham High Street at the present time. And on public transport, we have just one issue for you, and that's on the central line where we have minor delays.
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The first Thursday of each month, there is jazz at the Daylight Inn at Petswood. It's now in its fifth year and a stone's throw from Petswood Station. The Green Chain Quartet hosts the evening in a wonderful function room in the Daylight Inn. The event continues to raise money for local and world charities, featuring a mix of jazz and blues. The lineup has a Hammond organ, sax guitar, drums, and occasional guest vocalist. If you want to book a table, give the venue a call, as they do fill up quite fast. Full details can be found on our website at www.maritimeradio.co.uk. 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
2: 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They just need to go to our websites or contact our head company, which is Brighty Futures. 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
8: Around 200 UK flights have been cancelled because of an issue with air traffic control. Ben Monsey has more.
9: Several airports, including Edinburgh, Manchester and Heathrow, say they've been affected. National Air Traffic Services say recovering from the disruption will take some time, but their engineers are working on site to resume normal operations as quickly as possible. Transport Secretary Heidi Alexander has apologised for the frustrating delays.
8: Israel will close the British consulate in Jerusalem. That's in response to the UK announcing sanctions on illegal West Bank settlements. 12 people have been banned from entering Israel, including former Labour leader Jeremy Corbyn. Abuse of RNLI volunteers during an anti-migrant protest is wholly unacceptable. That's a message from their chief exec after crowds of mass demonstrators blocked road access to the port of Dover on Saturday. And stars are hitting the red carpet at the National Television Awards. That's the latest from Radio News Hub. I'm Lucy Gorman-Lee.
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8: A few showers, but plenty of clear spells. Lighter winds and feeling chilly, particularly in the countryside. A low of 8 degrees Celsius.
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It's an absolute classic. Realised the other day I haven't played it for what seems like ages. Police and Message in a Bottle, and before that, Everybody in Love, of course, JLS. 7:10 on your Tuesday evening, live from the top of Shooters Hill. You're local for North West Kent and South East London. It's Maritime Radio. Johnny Ream with the Tuesday Night Jogger Radio Show here on Maritime Radio. How are we all? I hope you're well. Can I just say a massive big thank you to Mr. Gary Sylvester for the last 4 hours. Of course, the 3 o'clock throwback and Greenwich Drive. Don't forget, Greenwich Drive is back tomorrow evening from 4 o'clock with Lee Everest in the chair. And at 3 o'clock, Gary Sylvester with a 3 o'clock throwback. The mystery tunes and news from a year. You've just got to tell him what it is. For your chance to win, absolutely nothing at all. He's a bit tight, is our Gary. Doesn't like putting his hand in his pocket. Won't spare a shilling. So you get absolutely nothing at all. But that's Gary Sylvester tomorrow afternoon from 3 o'clock here on Maritime Radio. What's coming up in the show tonight? What's coming up? Just after 8 o'clock, we welcome back into the studio the award-winning singer-songwriter and local lad, Mr. Dave Sutherland. Yes, Dave's back in with his brand spanking new album, Just Like a Black and White Film. He's going to come in for a chat, find out what he's been up to, all about the album, some live tracks as well in the studio. Can't wait for those. And some other bits and pieces as well. Really can't wait. That's Dave Sutherland, just after 8 p.m. tonight here on Maritime Radio, live in the studio. Also as well, we've got the Well I Never's birthdays, so much more. Want to be part of it? It's nice and easy. 07716 432 711 is the number to text and WhatsApp. At Maritime LDN on the socials, or get in touch via that Maritime Radio app. It's free wherever you get your apps from. 7:12 on your Tuesday evening. It's Reenie with a Jog On Radio Show. And we're knocking around until about 10 evening. And moving us on nice and swiftly. We're hoping it all goes right tonight. No, in fact, we're praying. Moving us swiftly on, of course, Take That and Pray on the Tuesday Night Jog On Radio Show here on Maritime Radio. Evening.

0: the Jacksons and Can You Feel It here on the Tuesday Night Jog on Radio Show on Maritime Radio. Can I just say that was one of the very first tracks to have a music video with it. There you go. Well, I never. Don't forget, they're coming up towards the end of the show. I reckon at about 9:45. It's the Tuesday Night Jog on Radio Show here on Maritime Radio. It's Johnny Ring with you round until 10 o'clock. Don't forget, coming up just after 8 o'clock tonight, we see the return of Mr. Dave Sutherland into the studio with his brand spanking new album, Just Like a Black and White Film. Live tracks and a chat as well. We really can't wait. So I suggest you stick around just a little bit longer. Till after a bit.
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Forever, 27 minutes past 7 on your Tuesday evening, live from the Top Shooters Hill Court, your local for Northwest Kent and Southeast London. On a damp old Tuesday evening, it's Reenie with a Tuesday night jog on radio show here on Maritime Radio. Right, shall we have a chat? Loads still to get through tonight. Don't forget, if it's your birthday today or someone you know, love and care, get it over to us. We'll get it on just gone 9 o'clock. Play a track for them, make you feel all nice and special and loved. We'll do that. That's on me. That's gratis. That's a freebie. Honestly, I won't charge a brass razoo for that. Nothing. Well. And we got those Word I Nevers, the fact so amazing, so outstanding they make you go, Word I Never. If you've got any of those, get them over to me as well. All the details on how to get in touch very, very soon. Also going to be talking about Marks and Spencers and their sizes. Oh, their sizes. If they're as bad as the other shops, I know I can buy a large in one and an extra large in the other, and none of them fit me until I get a 2XL. I blame the sizes, personally. Not me at all. That's all to come as well. Some other bits and pieces are really good, what's special about today. But don't forget, just after 8 o'clock, if he gets here because he's caught in the traffic down the bottom of Shooter's Hill, we welcome back into the studio the award-winning Dave Sutherland. He's coming back into the studio to have a chat, some live performances, and we're going to talk about his brand spanking new album, Just Like a Black and White Film. See, I'm laughing because I've had the advantage of already listening to most of the tracks on it. Oh, they're so good. So we're talking to Dave tonight about that. Also as well, his upcoming gig in the Great Hall at Blackheath Falls on October the 17th. So there's loads to chat about tonight. Loads of reasons to get in touch as well. Nice and easy. 07716 432 711. That's the WhatsApp, voice, text, etc, etc. At Maritime LDN on the socials. Or you can, of course, get hold of the Maritime Radio apps. 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Right, let's crack on with the new music as well. Another little sleeper from 2026. Ellie Langley and Choosing Texas on the Tuesday night Jog On Radio show here on Maritime Radio.

0: Wet, Wet, Wet and Sweet Surrender. And of course, before that, Eddie Langley and Choosing Texas. It's the Tuesday Night Jog On Radio Show here on Maritime Radio. 23 minutes to 8. Don't forget, coming up just after 8 o'clock, we've got Dave Sutherland in the studio with his brand spanking new album, Just Like a Black and White Film. We really can't wait. Until then, though, we've got some more great music, a little bit of chat, and some more of these. Ta-da for a bit.
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2: The Norwich Disease Foundation was founded in 2016 by a group of parents who each had a child with Norwich disease. Norwich disease is an ultra-rare condition and causes mainly boys to be born blind with progressive hearing loss. There are only around 60 people affected with Norwich disease in the UK. Back in 2016, there was no reliable information on Norwich disease, no support groups and no research. We are run entirely by volunteers and now have a community who are in touch with each other. They support each other through sharing information and experiences, and we have pioneering research going on at Great Ormond Street Hospital, which is working towards finding a treatment for the devastating hearing loss.
3: Hiya, I'm Josh. I'm a 16-year-old that lives with Nori. Part of my condition includes blindness and hearing impairment. However, this varies significantly from person to person. We are a charity with the eventual goal of slowing and preventing the hearing loss in Norrie disease patients. However, this will be in the far future. In the meantime, any little help we can receive from you to make this goal possible and to give Norrie patients a better life would mean the world to us. To do this, please go to maritimeradio.co.uk and click the link, which will send you directly to our website. Thank you so much for listening, and again, anything that you can give would mean the absolute world to us.
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Ovi Wright and I've Been Searching, and of course before that Kiri and Mr. Wright. 8 minutes to eight on your Tuesday evening. It's Reini with a Tuesday Night Jog on Radio Show here on Maritime Radio. Loads to get through. I'm going to tell you what's special about today. Oh, that's all coming up. Oh, what a great track. I'm so excited to play this one as well. It's a very, very special day as well. That's all coming a little bit later on. Also as well, the birthdays, the Well I Nevers, and much more. You know the score. There's loads to get through. But before all of that, of course, at 8 o'clock, we're going to welcome into the studio Dave Sutherland, local award-winning singer-songwriter and friend of the show. He's back with his brand-new album, Just Like a Black and White Film. We've got some great live performances set up as well from him. We've got some chat. We're going to find out what he's up to, what he's going to be up to down at Blackheath Halls, and, of course, some more great bits and pieces. That's all coming just after 8 o'clock here on Maritime Radio. But before all of that, don't forget, forget spring cleaning. Apparently, at the moment, it's the September scrub. People are ripping their houses apart, trying to have a clean before it really gets too wet out there and they can't get out and about. I'm not being funny. You've had a heat wave to do that in, unless you're walking around going, oh, too hot, it's too hot. But apparently, people are now scrubbing the houses from top to bottom in September to get them ready for Christmas. I can't believe I've said it. It's too early. But these are the kind of things that are coming through. People are deep cleaning things. Apparently, someone deep cleaned the fridge and found a yogurt older than their youngest child. Yeah, perhaps you do need a September scrub. Riding the cleaning wave, bought a lemon-scented everything. I like lemon. It always says clean. And this one, Google cleaning tips and ended up watching 3 hours of great scrubbing videos. Very satisfied. Are you cleaning? Let us know. 07716 432 711. Right, taking us up to the top of the hour. Why? Because I haven't played it for years. Why? Because it's a banger. Pin your ears back. It's the Dubliners and the Pogues and the Irish Rover here on Maritime Radio.

0: But I do hope they got quite a few of you prancing about. There was much fun here, I'll tell you. In the next hour, of course, just after 8 o'clock, we'll welcome into the studio Dave Sutherland with his brand new album, Just Like a Black and White Film. Until then, I'll see you on the other side of these. Don't go anywhere.
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6: Flights leaving the UK are facing disruption because of an air traffic control technical issue. Ben Monsey reports.
7: National Air Traffic Services say around 200 UK flights have been cancelled and that recovering from the disruption will take some time. Engineers are working on site to resume normal operations as quickly as possible. Passengers are being asked to check before they travel to any airports.
6: Israel say they're closing the British consulate in Jerusalem. It's after Foreign Secretary Ed Miliband announced the UK will take action against firms providing services to them. 12 people have also been banned from entering Israel. Four valuable paintings have been stolen from a museum on the French Riviera. Local police say they're searching for the offenders after they were seen entering the Renoir Museum in Cagnes-sur-Mer. And Harry Kane, Jude Bellingham and Declan Rice have all been shortlisted for the Ballon d'Or. England captain Kane is the bookies' favourite to pick up the award. That's the latest from Radio News Hub. I'm Lucy Gorman-Lee.
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6: A few showers, but plenty of clear spells. Lighter winds and feeling chilly, particularly in the countryside. A low of 8 degrees Celsius.
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0: 6 minutes past eight on your Tuesday evening, live from the top of Shootersville, your local for Northwest Kent and Southeast London. Johnny Green with the Jog On Radio show here on Maritime Radio. Still one of my absolute favourites. In my honest opinion, one of their best. 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Right, it is, of course, 7 minutes past eight on your Tuesday evening. It's Reenie with a Jog On Radio show here on Maritime Radio. And I am delighted to welcome back into the studio, the multi-award-winning singer-songwriter, friend of the show and local lad, Mr. Dave Sutherland. Dave, thanks ever so much for coming in.
1: Are you talking about me there?
0: Yeah. Yes.
1: Hello, John. Nice to be here
0: Hello,
1: again.
0: Mate. How are you doing?
1: All right, I'm great, sir. I'm great.
0: It really is. It's weird how, over the years, that introduction has just grown and grown and grown.
1: You're talking about somebody else, mate.
0: But it used to start off as like local singer-songwriter, Americana, and of course now award-winning, quite a few awards.
1: I'm getting the hang of it, John. I'm forgetting the hang of it.
0: You reckon that's what it is? You've finally got your hand in. Well, of course, Dave, you're in tonight. You're not just into Chew the Cud, although you're always welcome. You're in tonight because you've got this brand spanking new album, this Just Like a Black and White Film, album for 2026. Yes. I mean, obviously, last time you came in just ahead of the gig at Blackie Falls. What's been happening since then?
1: Well, obviously, the album, really. I can't believe it's a year ago since I was in last, because it doesn't feel that long ago. But the interim time for going down to the studio in Wales for about 16 or 17 journeys, it's taken up all my time to go down there, having written the songs, finding a band, putting a little band together, some great people, travelling over to Wales, and recording, and I'm so happy to say that it's all done. It's been a wonderful experience, difficult and hard, and you have to graft at it, but I'm so glad it's all over.
0: Yeah. Oh, 100%. Yeah. I mean, last time you was in, literally, we was talking off air, you did Old London Town and The Mirror.
1: Yeah.
0: The ink was still wet on the page. You literally just finished them.
1: They were written in the old back garden down in Kidbrook, you know, when you write something, you perform it. And when you take it to the studio, you hone it, if you like. You sort of work on it and find out where you can take it, because the microphones in the studio can actually hear your eyebrows grow. So you have to be bang on what you're doing. And it was... I think I did The Mirror, didn't I? And then Old London Town has become a bit of a favourite of mine. You can look out the window and see that song from here, actually, can't you?
0: A lot of your songs are based and are topical of London, you know, from the Vauxhall Tavern.
1: Yeah.
0: You know, all of them, the Yorkshire Grey.
1: I just have to do one. I don't know why. It's like ever-changing skyline was... You know, how many more songs can you write about London? But it seems to just... That one was especially lovely to just... It fell off the page, or fell out of the sky onto the page.
0: Yeah.
1: And it was, okay, I think this is going somewhere. And four verses and the chorus, and it sounds like an old Dickens novel now, rather than a song that's only, you know, a couple of months old, you know.
0: Well, it's like we were saying, you've done this, you've been to Red Kite Studios again.
1: Yeah.
0: Your happy place, it seems.
1: I love it.
0: For your
1: there.
0: Recording.
1: Yeah.
0: Is that...
1: They keep letting me coming back, bless him, Mr. Martin Levan, thank you.
0: He hasn't locked the door yet.
1: He hasn't, no, I've got a key.
0: Doesn't mind the focus being
1: part there.
0: But, of course, you seem to go back there every single time, you know. What is it about the place? Does it just work?
1: I think what it is, the first time I went back, it was very, very daunting, because I was just sort of starting out, and I went to this amazing studio. It feels a lot easier this time, because I'm a bit more, what's the word,
0: Weathered,
1: thank you. Weathered. And I had my strong ideas and how I wanted this to sound. Before, I was going with the flow of producers, and when I got together with Martin, he kind of got everything that I wanted to do on this one, and he had my back, basically. So we sort of... When I was writing the songs, I would send them to him lyrically and a terrible demo on a phone. I never liked doing a good... performance, because maybe that is the performance that's better than the studio version. So they were always really shoddy, but they captured a bit of the magic of the song when I actually wrote it 5 minutes before. So I had all these phone videos and stuff, and I think when you get there and you just, you know, you plug a guitar in and you play it, it just sounds $1 million.
0: Yeah.
1: And it gives you that, okay, let's do the performance that this song deserves. And he's very, very great at getting the best out of you. He might stretch you and pull you in different directions and you might feel a little uncomfortable. But when you listen back to it, that wouldn't have happened if he hadn't have done that, you know.
0: No, that's the secret of a good engineer.
1: And that's why I'm saying it's lovely most of the time, but it's very, very painful at other times. And you think, how could... Just let me sing this song. And then you hear back the following morning what he's got you to do. Nice one, fella. Thank you.
0: Yeah.
1: You know.
0: Just magical.
1: Yeah, yeah.
0: Of course, the album, just like a black and white film. Yeah. I've had the privilege of listening to the album quite a few times now.
1: Yeah.
0: Where did that name come from?
1: So the whole thing, this is actually the first interview I've done where I'm thinking about how do I talk about it, because it's been in my life for a year. And we kept sort of, I'd write something and then the following day I'd write something. A close friend of mine, Mr. Jack Daniels, accompanied me on most of the songwriting
0: sessions.
1: I've
0: heard that, yeah.
1: I know, I've stopped saying that, haven't I? But he got me to, and I just kept writing song after song after song after song. And I went, oh, that's just like a black and white film, that one. It's just like an old black and white film. And that sort of stuck, and I thought, hang on a minute, let's work from the title of the album backwards. Sometimes people don't name their album until they have to press, you know, play on the getting the CDs mastered or whatever. But I had the idea, just like a black and white film, so it was something to work in the brackets of that. And when we did the initial recordings, we did all the songs in, you know, a different order to what obviously the track listing is. excuse me. But after that, we did a week down there together. And when I got back, and I put all the songs in order, what I thought they should be. And then it just struck me that, oh my God, this is exactly what I wanted it to be, because they just fell beautifully together. It's almost like a play.
0: Yeah.
1: Or a film, just like a
0: black and white film. Yeah.
1: So we're going to do this a lot, aren't we? and it was like act one, act two, scene three, the songs. And I realised what I'd been writing about, and it was a whole bunch of personal stuff.
0: Yeah.
1: That I hadn't realised I was actually doing, you know, and it was lots of childhood memories and moments and family moments and life instances and stuff.
0: Yeah.
1: And I was just writing, you know, it's like getting it out of my system, you know, and I didn't realise what I was actually doing. I think it's just one long song.
0: Yeah.
1: It's not thick as a brick, but it's this one long song of a bunch of stuff that's all connected.
0: Yeah,
1: through yours truly, you know.
0: It flows so lovely, and obviously there's the absence of a title track on the album.
1: Oh, God, I didn't even notice that.
0: Yeah, there's no title track on the album.
1: Oh, okay.
0: But when you say
1: I have got my photo on the front cover of the album, which is the first time ever.
0: Yeah, that's true, yeah. I'm thinking about, yeah.
1: Handsome geezer.
0: When you say that it is stunning, but when you say about it's a lot of your experiences and it's a lot of your things, have you wondered or ever noticed how many of the songs you start with I?
1: No, thank you for telling me that. I mean, it's I, let's have a go. That one's I, yeah. Four or five of them. I used a lot of the words. I like to use the same words a lot. Candle, I use a lot. What else? There's loads of them that we kept repeating because they were part of the same long 12, you know, verse song after the album, 11 to 12 songs or whatever. Pocket, I use that a lot. I just kept using separate, different words instead of... I just find a little word to use and keep repeating it just to sort of make it connected with the other stuff. But I didn't realise that until we put it in order and I went, hang on a minute, I think I've done a, you know, Mr. Lloyd Webber might want to do a musical out of this. I don't know. You know.
0: It is so personal. It's such... Yeah. A Dave Sutherland story, a Dave Sutherland black and white film.
1: Because you know me, you know how this is coming through, yeah.
0: And it's kind of taking you back to the days of On the Waiting List, how personal and close that album was.
1: Yeah.
0: And you've done it again, and you really have, I think you've surpassed yourself on this one.
1: Thank
0: and I'm
1: you,
0: not
1: John.
0: Blowing smoke, but it really is a very personal... It's so the other one was obviously a musical. This is the biopic of Dave Sutherland,
1: like
0: a black and white film.
1: Yeah, I mean, it just feels, to put it in that bracket of, it's just like a black and white film. There's nothing better than watching one of those when you're hungover Saturday afternoon, you know.
0: They're the go-to, aren't they?
1: Or something. And it's just lovely to watch, you know. And writing the songs was a personal thing. I didn't realise how personal it was until I showed other people, and they went, that was you in 74 or 79 or 82, you know, at school or whatever. And... I'm scared to put it out because I'm saying how personal it is, but I'm also relieved I've got it out, because it was like, you know, some people go and write a book or whatever, or, you know, but it's...
0: Well, you've done both here, I think.
1: Well, I made an effort to make sure the lyrics were the best that they could be. I wrote a song once years ago, and it was called Unscathed Knuckles, and it started... I've got a woman in Boston, she's in a rock and roll band, she plays her old 12-string Rickenbacker with a dust-free harmonica stand. Now, what the hell is a dust-free harmonica stand? I've no idea, but it fitted into the song.
0: Yeah.
1: But I tried to make sure this time that every little word fitted or worked well with the words either side of it.
0: Yeah.
1: And I think I did it. I don't know. That's for other people to judge. But I've been so happy with it. And it was a pleasure to record. Oh, my God, the guys I met in the band were...
0: I was going to say that
1: phenomenal.
0: The guys you've got actually recording with you, I mean, obviously there's another friend of the show, Jim Kimberley, Holly Carter, who we saw down at Oliver's. She joined you on stage.
1: That was Owain at Oliver's.
0: Oh, sorry,
1: Holly came up to play at the Highgate show.
0: That's right, Owain Hughes, yeah. Just amazing.
1: Do you know, the thing was, is because obviously my relationship with Martin, the producer, was, okay, I've got the songs, you've got the studio, we need to connect. I said, well, Jim's always good to me, Jim's great, and Jim knows me, he knows my personality, he knows how I work. Holly was an absolute astonishing musician, this girl. And we actually met on one of the Country Music Award shows, and she was playing pedal steel and guitar for another artist. And I remember watching from the audience going, hang on a minute, who's that girl on the left-hand side? I'm watching her. And this was Holly. And I was on afterwards, and I remember just going over to her and saying, excuse me, I thought you were absolutely fantastic. And I had no idea that Martin Levan had already worked with her. And he suggested Holly. And I didn't put two and two together until I realised, oh, this is that amazing girl. And she was phenomenal. She's such a musician. I mean, I'm all right. I'm writing a song, but all of these guys, Owain Hughes,
0: he was the
1: little
0: pianist.
1: Welsh piano player, little demon he is. I'll tell you, won't mind me saying that they can play anything. And when I brought the songs to the table, I would sort of every it was such a lovely way to record. We lived in a cottage, and we'd have breakfast together, and I'd explain the morning song we were going to play. You know, this is a sad song, it's got this in it, maybe try it. It's like making Goodbye Yellow Brick Road, you know, it's like an old school vinyl album. And we did that, you know, two songs a day for 5 days, and we lived together. And then when we finished in the evening, our friend Jack would make an appearance.
0: Oh, really?
1: Jack made 3 or 4 appearances. And we used to sit around the table and we'd do this thing where we would, everyone would play a song that they loved. And it would just go around the table, and you know, we'd be 1 o'clock in the morning, we'd go to bed, wake up in the morning and repeat, you know, and then we'd have this idea for a song, we'd talk about it, I'd play the guys my terrible demos, and then we just have a 10-second walk to the studio, and they just played beautifully, and they connected. So how they did it, we all met in a pub in Llandovery, and I hadn't met 3 of them. Literally, and we had a few pints, and then we went to the studio and had a meal that night, and we started work the following morning.
0: Oh, it's brilliant.
1: And it was, it's just, I can't believe how it happened, and I'm so grateful. Thank you, all of you. You're amazing.
0: Holly Carter's pedal steel in Strike Up the Band. Oh. There's a part in it, and she just picks, and it sounds like raindrops. You know, it's just beautiful. There's a certain point in it, and we'll play it back at some point. Yeah. And it just sounds like raindrops. Just magical, really is. I mean, the whole album is beautiful. It's an album full of great tunes with a load of country waltzes chucked in there as well.
1: 1, 2, 3. Yeah. I can't stop doing them. I don't write any more waltzes, Dave. It's like, no, I quite like them.
0: No, honestly, I mean, the occasional clan. For a start off, you know, just a beauty. The Mirror, Old London Tan, all of these, you know, Strike Up the Band. Why was Strike Up the Band the first track?
1: I think it was, Emma, she said, look, you've got to start writing some songs. We've got to do some more. And I wrote another song, which never made the album. And it was the first thing I did, this little ragtime thing, which got me started. And then I just started writing a little waltzy thing. And Strike Up the Band just fell into my lap, you know, I don't know why. It was just...
0: I'm glad you kept it.
1: Yeah, I did. I mean, and when we I mean, I'm so proud of that song. It's, I've played it live quite a few times and sort of bedding it in. And then when we got to the studio, I can't even remember doing it, to be honest. It was a one take, that's why.
0: Really?
1: We just said we played it. And we kept everything. It was just a one take. If only we could do that all the time. We had another one take. Ladders and Snakes was a one take. It's funny because after 3 or 4 days, we were all synced up and we were, got any more songs, Dave? And I had this horrible green box full of songs that was, you know, torn into bits. And so I'd pull another song out and that made the album. And then I'd pull another song out, that made the album. And I'd pull another song out and that closed the album. And I thought, what a way to record, if only we could do this all the time.
0: Yeah, it's got a few tracks on the album, has it?
1: It's got, I don't know, what's it got, 11, 10, 12?
0: Yeah, I think there's 10, something like that. Yeah,
1: I should know, I should know.
0: I'll tell you what. Oh, 11, I'm being told.
1: Is it? Okay.
0: Yes, 11. I'll tell you what, let's hear one off the album, shall we?
1: Thank you.
0: This is one that's got one of your typical lyrics in it, and I love it. Okay. I'm in the meantime, because you're just mentioning Greenwich again.
1: It's in there. If you don't know, you don't know, but it's...
0: I'm in the meantime, you're still on yesterday's nighttime. Just brilliant.
1: Thank
0: Absolutely
1: you.
0: Brilliant.
1: That's old jet lag for you, isn't it?
0: From the brand new album of Dave Sutherland's Just Like a Black and White Film. This is a track off of it. This is called When We Used to Play here on Maritime Radio. We'll be back talking to Dave in just a little while.

0: the brand new album by Dave Sutherland. Just like a black and white film. When we used to play on the Tuesday Night Jog On Radio show here on Maritime Radio. Oh, it's got a darling of an end. Just fades away.
1: I love that piano. So I don't know who came up with that idea. Someone had a great idea.
0: Did they?
1: Wonder who that was.
0: Wasn't Jack again, was it?
1: He might have been involved.
0: We're back talking to Dave Sutherland here on the Tuesday Night Jog On Radio show here on Maritime Radio. Dave, that is just a beautiful track. It really is. And the lyrics in it as well.
1: Thank you so much, John.
0: And obviously all born from a back garden and a chair. In
1: it's funny
0: London.
1: How you can just open your mind, isn't it? You know, you can look over the what used to be the old Ferrier estate and think about, you know, North Georgia or California and come up with these ideas. You know? I must say, the bass playing on the album is so gorgeous, Mr. Tim Harries. I met Tim. Martin Levan puts in, said, look, I think Tim would be perfect for you. And I went up to visit, listen, he's in Steely. He's such an awesome man. Went up to visit him at his house up in Northampton. Cup of tea, Dave, and then we went and we just played for about, I don't know, 25 minutes and I drove back home. I knew he was the man for the job and he was absolutely on it. He was the governor, really? The main geezer, and he was fantastic. And you can hear all his playing on there is just gorgeous.
0: Things like that kind of experience, that kind of knowledge, they just bring things to it, and they might not bring buckets load, but they'll just bring one thing and you'll go spot on.
1: I don't think we ever had to fix anything Tim played. He was like a big cuddle.
0: Yeah,
1: you know?
0: Just bring everything
1: just,
0: with
1: he
0: him.
1: He just
0: yeah.
1: sorted us all out. He was just there. And he was amazing, the fella. Oh, he was amazing to play with him. Privilege.
0: Probably the same kind of aura that Steve Simpson used to have.
1: Oh, yeah, exactly the same.
0: Yeah,
1: the same.
0: 100%. Well, as I said, we're back talking to Dave Sutherland. Of course, the brand new album, Just Like a Black and White Film. But you've been doing other stuff as well, haven't you? You haven't been sitting idle. You've got this new residency at the Dukes of Highgate every Sunday on the Dave Sutherland Sunday service.
1: It sounds weird, this, because I got offered a gig to do at Bush Hall with Corblund and Hayes Cole, and it was a big show. It was like 300 people sitting in the old West London venue. Excuse me. And I just sort of went on and played my thing, and it was great. I loved it. It was so lovely to play up there. And a guy in the audience contacted us and said, would you be up for maybe doing a residency? And I kind of went, probably not really. I used to do that back in the day. But we went up and visited him, and the bar is fantastic up there in Highgate. It's done like an old honky-tonk vibe. And everyone's lovely up there. It's about time I went up there, to be honest, because everyone's been coming from North London down south to watch me play for years. And one of the really nice things is when you come out and you look left, you can actually see Shooter's Hill from Highgate Hill. So it's not as far away as you might think.
0: No.
1: But it's such a wonderful impromptu session, if you like. I've made a load of phone calls, and everyone who I know has agreed to come and play. You know, we've got some big names down there, and we've had four or five gigs, and people are going, wow, what is it? And it's free to get in. It's a small little beautiful venue.
0: Yeah,
1: but the atmosphere is worth it just for that. It's so organically beautiful, and it's I used to do that sort of stuff down in Greenwich and in the railway, and it's not an open mic, it's a session, if you like, but the people who come in, and buses are going by, there's a red telephone box outside. It's very London.
0: Really?
1: I'm looking forward to it when the nights draw in, because at the moment it's very hot and summery, you know. But it's a pleasure, you know, and just quick. It's not that far away. I didn't think I'd be doing it, but I am absolutely loving it up there.
0: I mean, you've had some big names over there. Of course, Jason McNiff's been over there.
1: Jason's coming up Sunday.
0: Oh, really? Yeah. Oh, yeah. Another one. Yeah. Brilliant. Yeah. And Tyler Dine.
1: Yeah.
0: Just so many. They go on and on. Bill Tarran. You've got Robert Vincent on the 13th of December.
1: We asked Rob before. He ain't going to do that. He went, yeah, no problem, Dave.
0: He's a Mickey Mouse, isn't he?
1: Yeah, I forgot about that.
0: And you've got a Christmas special, which people have got to keep tuned to the davesutherland.co.uk.
1: We're going to announce that properly shortly. But it's just such a privilege to get up there. You know, it's a nice little drive through London. And I go past places I used to play way back in the day, the Archway Tavern, places up the Holloway Road that you then go in on a Friday, come home on a Monday, you know.
0: And of course,
1: go on. It's very historical driving up that way for me. So I've got a lot of friends up there.
0: Mm.
1: So I'm glad I can go up to them.
0: It just looks amazing. I mean, the 11th of the October, Dan Razza and Isabel Kimberley. From It Started With a Song. Condensed down.
1: It's
0: one.
1: A three. The stage isn't. I mean, you can all stand. I mean, I was standing in the doorway jamming with some guys a couple of weeks ago.
0: I saw that video.
1: Yeah, it's much fun, much fun. So yeah, we're going to try and recreate It Started With a Song with three of us on a small stage. I'm not sure how it's going to work, but who cares?
0: Oh, it'll be
1: it's
0: beautiful.
1: Just we're going to play. You can feel everyone helping each other along. Which is the beauty of it, really. It's just so much fun. And it's over quickly, and then another, you know, pint of Guinness, and the Guinness in there is fantastic.
0: Is it?
1: Yeah, beautiful.
0: Oh, it's sold. I know, it's sold. I'm there, I'm off now.
1: You need to come up there, John.
0: I'm off there, I'll see you later. Turn the lights off when you come out. Right, I'll tell you what, we've spoke about it all evening. Dave, any chance of a live one?
1: Okay, right, let's clear the old throat and now. I bought this old guitar in Len Styles.
0: Down there at Lewisham, Ladywell.
1: Yeah. I think the strings are still on it from when I bought it back in the mid-80s. Anyway, let's have a little go at Strike Up the Band.
0: Dave, take it away.
1: I held her hand in the sun and the sand and salt water. She skimmed a stone and slipped in a pool.

0: Oh, mate. That sounded absolutely beautiful.
1: Thank you.
0: Honestly, I think that's the first time I've heard you do that live. And I wasn't expecting that.
1: Thank you. That was how it was in the back garden. Yeah, I'd had that little vibe going. I'm going, is this any good? Yeah, it's pretty good. And, wow. And the studio made it what it is. But that's the original where she started from, that song.
0: That is just amazing. Thank honestly, you, mate. Yeah, that is just something else that really, really is. And even better live as well. Now, we're back talking to Dave Sutherland. Of course, award-winning Dave Sutherland. I keep saying it, but you've earned it, so you deserve it. Now, you've got a little bit of a gig coming up, haven't you? A little bit of a special one.
1: We do, yeah. We do. It's Blackheath Halls again. I know last year we did... excuse me. We did... The recital room up there, and we managed to sell it out, which was incredible. I couldn't believe we'd done that. And so we decided to maybe take a risk and take the show this year to the main hall downstairs, which is a little bit bigger.
0: I think they call it the Grand Hall.
1: The Grand Hall, which is for... because it's a little bit bigger.
0: Just a little bit, yeah.
1: We've sold as many tickets as we did for the recital room, so we're at where we were last year. We've got 6 weeks left to bolster the crowd, and tickets are going nicely. The band are doing it. I'm doing it with the band. We need to start rehearsing in the next week or so.
0: Haven't you started yet?
1: No, because they don't need to. They'll just follow me. They're so good. You know, I mean, I'm a one man. You know me, I'm a one man.
0: I was talking about you.
1: Yeah, sorry. they're not worried about themselves. They're more worried about me tangenting off. And we got a great bill. We got the True Believers opening the show. Proper South London Americana band. You know, they're fantastic. And my old mate Ags Conley. He's like the UK country guy of all time. He's just Mr. Country, and he's great voice, great songs.
0: Yeah.
1: So he said, yeah, I'll come and do that with you, Dave. So, and then the band, and I've written the set list already. I'm notorious for changing the set as we go along, but I'm going to be so strict this year.
0: Well, you've got to, because you've got people
1: I know.
0: You.
1: This is the thing. You have to think, I want to jump off somewhere, which I can't. But no. When I do, they follow me, which is so great, you know. So watch out, band. We'll see what happens.
0: Oh, this is just going to be brilliant. It really, really is. Now, if you want to get your tickets for this, and there are a few available still, head over to the website, thedavesutherland.co.uk.
1: You can do that, yeah.
0: Or we got tickets.com as well.
1: Yeah, and Blackheath Halls direct.
0: Yeah, and this is October the 17th.
1: Saturday night in autumnal Blackheath.
0: I was going to say, it's just getting chilly.
1: I love that. I love

0: Oh, it'd be magical. It really, really will. Of course, October the 17th, head over to the website, wegottickets.com, Blackheath Halls, or thedavesutherland.co.uk to get your tickets for this very, very special event. As you say, Ags Connolly, the true believer, supporting as well. It's just going to be amazing. It really, really is. Now, time is beating us. Can I strangle you for one more
1: live
0: one?
1: You can, right. I've just put the capo on. This is always dangerous.
0: Stayed in.
1: Hello, darling. Hello.
0: What have you got, Dave?
1: Okay, this is, if you look out the window, you can see this song. This is a little tune called Old London Town.

0: just brilliant.
1: Thanks, John.
0: Dave. Well, that's come on since last time.
2: I was put for my paces in the studio, man. I'm match fit now.
0: Oh, honestly, that was just amazing. Thank Another you. One off the brand new album, just like a black and white film.
2: Frank Mead.

0: playing Penny Whistle and concertina on that. I phoned him up, said, Frank, any chance? He went, if you get round here in 10 minutes, and I got there in 10 minutes, and he'd already recorded it.
1: Really?
0: Oh, what a gentleman. Yeah.
1: And who's the female?
0: We've got Emma Thornett.
1: And that was Emma from Oliver's, wasn't
0: Emma
1: it?
0: Oliver's, and Bryony Sear singing a few vocals on a couple of tracks as well. So it's it's a mixed bunch of stuff. And
1: you've called in a lot of favours.
0: Well, you've got to do it, haven't you? I'm owed, John. I'm owed.
1: Dave, honestly, time has beaten us. It's been truly magical tonight.
0: I've really loved it. It's nice for the first time to talk about stuff. It's never easy. Thank you, sir.
1: Yeah, you can
0: relax. That's what it's
1: now.
0: About. Yeah, you have to explain what you've done, and it's not always easy. But thank you for making it.
1: No, honestly, mate, the pleasure is all mine. Cheers, once buddy. Again, if you want to get your tickets to this thing down at Blackheath, how can you not want to go and see this? October the 17th, Blackheath Halls. Visit the website, Blackheath Halls. Yeah, of course, we got tickets.com, thedavesutherland.co.uk for all the information about everything else he's doing, all the bits and pieces to get your copy of Just Like a Black and White Film, which I hear is nearly ready to go.
0: The release date is when it is, but I always knock out stuff out of the back of a suitcase. You know me, John.
1: You can't take the lad out of Kidbrook, can you? Once again, Dave, thank you so very much for coming in.
0: Thank you.
1: Honestly, just an absolute pleasure. Now, of course, artist choice time. This is a song you've picked. I did go, what?
0: Do you know what it was? It's because a lot of there's some American lyrics in the album, and it just reminded me when I first went over there as a young sort of brash South Londoner. We played some gigs, and we was always hearing about this band, and they're called Don of the Buffalo, and they do a great live 4-hour show. And we saw them 3 or 4 times, and we won the same festival. And we just looked at them and went, well, that's how you do it. And they had this cracking song called River of Gold.
1: So this is the artist choice of Dave Sutherland. This is Donna the Buffalo and River of Gold here on Maritime Radio. Once again, thanks ever so much, Dave.
0: Appreciate
1: Cheers.
0: That, man.

0: and River of Gold here on the Tuesday Night Jog On Radio Show on Maritime Radio. Once again, a massive big thank you for Dave for coming in. Don't forget, if you want to check him out, head over to the website, thedavesutherland.co.uk, and you can get your tickets to that event down there at the October the 17th. Of course, this magical night down at Blackheath Halls. I'm being told the album is going to be released on October the 16th as well, so that's something else to look out for. But once again, head over to the website, thedavesutherland.co.uk, to find out more about it. Once again, a massive big thank you to Dave for coming in. Don't forget, coming up, of course, in a little while, we've got Bits and Pieces, Will I Nevers, Today's the Day, and so much more. I'll catch you on the other side of these. Ta-da for a bit.
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0: Dan Razza and Nothing Like a Woman here on the Tuesday Night Jog On Radio Show on Maritime Radio. In the next hour, of course, we've got birthdays. Well, I never, today's the day, and so very much more. But I've got to say once again, a massive big thank you to Dave Sutherland for popping in. Don't forget to get your hands on your copy of Just Like a Black and White Film. Visit the website, thedavesutherland.co.uk. Once again, thedavesutherland.co.uk. And of course, you can get your tickets for that event that's happening down there at Blackheath Halls. And all the details are with there on the Sunday service as well over there at the new residency of the Dukes of Highgate. Once again, a massive big thank you to Dave for popping in. In the next hour, as I said, Will and Eva's birthday, so much more. I'll catch you on the other side of these. Ta-da for a bit.
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10: Around 200 UK flights have been cancelled because of an issue with air traffic control. Ben Monsey has more.
11: Several airports, including Edinburgh, Manchester and Heathrow, say they've been affected. National Air Traffic Services say recovering from the disruption will take some time, but their engineers are working on site to resume normal operations as quickly as possible. Transport Secretary Heidi Alexander has apologised for the frustrating delays.
10: Israel will close the British consulate in Jerusalem. It's in response to the UK announcing sanctions on illegal West Bank settlements. 12 people have been banned from entering Israel, including former Labour leader Jeremy Corbyn. The chief exec of the RNLI says abuse of their volunteers is wholly unacceptable. Peter Sparks says some of his staff have faced online abuse after crowds of mass demonstrators blocked road access to the port of Dover on Saturday. And the stars are out as the National Television Awards get underway in London. From Radio News Hub, I'm Lucy Gorman-Lee.
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10: A few showers, but plenty of clear spells. Lighter winds and feeling chilly, particularly in the countryside. A low of 8 degrees Celsius.
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Kings of Leon and You Somebody here on the Tuesday Night Jog On Radio Show on Maritime Radio. Right, 6 minutes past nine. Let's have a chat, shall we? Once again, how good was that? A big thank you to Dave Sutherland for coming in, telling us all about the brand new album, Just Like a Black and White Film. Don't forget, that's being released October the 16th. We'll be playing more tracks off of that very, very soon as well. But once again, a massive big thank you to Dave. 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Click the Jog On Radio Show, Johnny Reid on the listen again, and you can re-listen, relive the whole experience for the next 2 weeks. 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Right, what's coming up in this hour? Of course, we got the birthdays. If it's your birthday today or someone you know, love and care, that's all coming. Gonna tell you what's special about today. I can't wait. Got all that coming up as well. The Well I Nevers. What's happening for the rest of the day and tomorrow, and so much more. Want to be part of it? It's nice and easy. 07716 432 711 is the number to text and WhatsApp. Don't forget, you can leave a voicemail on that as well. Keep it clean. Maritime LDN across your socials. 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It's Reenie with the Jog On Radio Show here on Maritime Radio. Saw these guys live. They changed my mind on what I thought of them. It's the Stereophonics and the Bartender and the Thief here on Maritime Radio.

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It's Reenie with a Jog On Radio show here on Maritime. Time for the birthdays. If it is your birthday today, on the 8th of September, you are sharing it with Anne Diamond, English journalist, broadcaster, children's health campaigner, and of course, TVAM goddess. She's 72 today. Martin Freeman, the English actor, famous for Hot Fuzz, The Hobbit, Ali G in the House. And more recently, I think he was in Black Panther as well. Yes, he was. 55 today. David Arquette, the American actor for Scream, the horror franchise, Eight-Legged Freaks. Born in Bentonville, Virginia, US of A, he's 55 today. And Pink, the American singer and songwriter. She's 47 today. Now, this is one. Miles Duke, the English comedian. You know, you see him on 8 out of 10 Cats. I think he's on the radio show. Sorry, I haven't got a clue. He is hilarious. One of these blokes that just laughs and laughs. But he was in Ballymore as well. I didn't realise he was Archie the inventor. Miles Duke is 47 today. If it is your birthday today, you are sharing it with Catherine Hills in Slade Green. Happy birthday, Catherine, from husband Mike. And Chelsea, apparently you're out for Posh Nosh and a film later on. Well, I hope you're already there and I hope you're listening back. Happy birthday from all of us here at Maritime Radio. You share your birthday with Richard Hughes, the English musician best known as the drummer from Keane. He's 51 today. And for your information, Keane from Gravesend in Kent. There you go. Well, I never. If it is your birthday today, happy birthday from all of us here at Maritime Radio. Have a fantastic day. Let's hear from him now. Everybody's changing. Keane here on the Tuesday night Jog On Radio show.

0: Keane and Everybody's Changing on the Tuesday Night Juggle Radio Show on Maritime Radio. Talking about changing, coming up we're going to be looking at the clothes sizes, Well I Nevers, also as well Star Trek. I think it's best you stick around just a little bit longer at least.
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0: funky beat and hit that perfect beat here on the Tuesday Night Jog On Radio Show on Maritime Radio. And of course, before that, it's on our A-list, Sunshine and Jungle. Right, just gone 25 past nine on your Tuesday evening. Loads to get through. Don't forget, coming up, I'm still going to tell you what's special about today.
1: And play a special track.
0: Can't wait. We've got that coming up also as well. We're going to be looking into what's happening for the rest of the day. And, of course, we've got the Well I Nevers. The fact's so amazing, so outstanding, they make you go, Well I Never. But it's time to have a quick look into other news stuff. You know, the other bits and pieces, the also-rans. Of course, today, Prince George officially starts Eton College. Apparently, 25 boarding houses, 55 pupils. Every boy gets their own room, which is brilliant. I wonder what posters he'll have on the wall. Do you reckon he'll have that one of the tennis player? You know, scratching their backside. I can't see it. But apparently, yep, he's starting. It's a big step for everyone. New uniform, new house, new routine. Do you reckon they had to go to the school shop and buy all the Eton College stuff? I'll have the Eton College shorts. How much? £1,500 for one pair? Yeah, go on then. I'll take that in a vest. Also as well, looks like Temu cars are having an effect on making things tough for Jaguar Land Rover. They're shedding 4,000 jobs after a brutal couple of years. Of course, they had that cyber attack, they had the problems getting the parts, and of course, the new vehicles aren't performing as well as they should, but they're shedding 4,000 UK jobs. And the influx of the Asian market apparently isn't really helping it. There you go. And this is one. Marks and Spencer and John Lewis are scaling back their plus size ranges, especially in the biggest sizes. Really? Apparently, John Lewis has reduced its large size. M&S has as well. But other retail chains are leaving them as they are. So we all know where to shop. Anyway, I've got to get from that to a song. I questioned myself over this, but they released it. And it's not really aimed at no one. Yeah, let me know what you think. Right now here on Maritime Radio, it's Queen and Fat Bottom Girls on the Tuesday Night Jog On Radio Show. Sorry.

0: from 1978, but it's probably a bit more politically correct. Queen and Fat Bottom Girls here on Maritime Radio. Captain's log. Should have flushed that. 28 minutes to 10. On your Tuesday evening, it's Reedy with a Tuesday Night Joggle Radio Show here on Maritime Radio. Why am I playing this, you may ask? Well, of course, today, the 8th of September, is officially Star Trek Day. Ooh. So let's get into it, shall we? Yes, apparently, 1966, Star Trek, the original series, aired for the first time on NBC TV. Now, the series premiered 2 days earlier in Canada, but the original show was created by Gene Roddenberry and ran for 3 seasons with a total of 79 episodes. 79 episodes. And whatever happened to that show, I wonder? Well, I'll tell you what happened to it. It spawned a franchise, a following and a cult never the like seen. And to be fair, never really beaten as well. Yes, you've got the Star Wars guys and all the rest of them, but I think the Trekkies are still up there and I think they're really winning. A little behind-the-scenes trivia for you. The transporter effect, you know, the shimmering transporter, was invented as a budget-saving trick using stirred glitter and camera lights rather than paying for an expensive planet-landing shuttle model. These are the things we like. The show was saved by Lucille Ball because NBC rejected the first one. She actually bankrolled a second pilot and saved the franchise. Well, I never. These are the things we love, they really do. Now, of course, it is Star Trek Day. I've got to get from Star Trek to a song. This is very, very easy indeed. All the way back from 2020. A personal favourite of mine. Who else but Mr. Captain Kirk and his cover of the pulp classic Common People. It's a banger, turn it up.
1: She came from Greece. She had a thirst for knowledge. She studied sculpture at St. Martin's College. That's where I caught her eye. She told me that her dad was loaded. I said, in that case, I'll have a rum and Coca-Cola. She said, fine. And in 30 seconds' time, she said, I want to live like common people. I want to do whatever common people do. I want to sleep with common people. I want to sleep with common people like you. Well, what else could I do? I said, I'll see what I can do. I took her to a supermarket. I don't know why, but I had to start it somewhere. So it started there. I said, pretend you've got no money. She just laughed and said, oh, you're so funny. I said, yeah?

0: love it to bits. Oh, people moan every time I play it. I don't care. Celebrating Star Trek Day. William Shatner and Common People here on Maritime Radio. Coming up, of course, we've got the Well I Never's, and I'm going to tell you what's happening for the rest of the day and tomorrow here on Maritime Radio. Stick around.
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2: 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Now, if I can't speak for myself, they'll speak for me. It's a weight off for all of us, isn't it?
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1: Now the fact's so amazing, so astounding, it makes you go, well, I never.
0: Yes, it's time for the well, I nevers. The fact's so amazing, so outstanding, they make you go, oh, well, I never. So without further ado, let's get right into them, shall we? Did you know that Marilyn Monroe's IQ was 168 and it was higher than Einstein's, which was only 160? Well, I never. I always thought Einstein was up there in the 180, because that's it, isn't it, where people go, I have an IQ of 180. And do you know what? I don't actually know mine. I'd love to find out. Well, a bit of me would like to find out. A little bit of me would be like, what if I am truly, truly thick? I don't think I've done too bad, to be truthful with you. Oh, do you know what? I don't think I'll bother. Anyway, Misha in Eltham said, really, did you know that bees have 5 eyes? Misha, well, I never. No wonder they can see you coming when you're sneaking up with your pot up that tree ready to get some honey with a donkey and a little pig. No, that's Winnie the Pooh in it. All right, fair enough. Thank you, Misha. This is a good one from me, if I do say so myself. Sharks are older than trees. Apparently, they've existed for more than 450 million years, while the earliest tree lived about 350 million years ago. Well, I never. But it just shows you that maybe sharks are a little bit thick. Because, no, not having a go. Not having a go at a shark because they're very, very clever predatory creatures. But you'd think they would have been out to climb a tree, or B, at least been out to use a smartphone by now. Or perhaps they're the clever ones. Well, I never. Let's have another one from you guys. We've got Alison in Edenbridge, who's coming via the text. Edenbridge, I think that's a record for us. Sidrini, did you know that there are 181 moons in our solar system? Alison, well, I never. I love them kind of things, especially on Star Trek Day as well. There's your Well, I Nevers. Don't forget more of them Saturday morning with the Saturday Brunch here on Maritime Radio from 10 o'clock. Right, coming up, I'm going to tell you what's happening for the rest of the day. That's all after we dip our toes into a bit of ABC and When Smokey Sings here on Maritime Radio.

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Right. 9 minutes to 10 on your Tuesday evening. It's Reenie with a Jog on Radio show here on Maritime Radio. Mrs. Mills is clattering the keys. She's showing us the way to go home. It can only mean one thing. It's time for me to tell you what's happening for the rest of the day and tomorrow here on Maritime. Well, of course, straight after me, no Andy Holton this week. No, he's at the opening night of the new tour of Blood Brothers. So he's busy. Izzy's off on a hole. So it is, of course, back-to-back, laid-back, chilled-back music taking you up till 10 o'clock. Don't forget, next week, Andy Holton is back with a Tuesday Late Show from 10 till midnight here on Maritime Radio. Can I just say a massive big thank you, a massive big thank you to Dave Sutherland for popping in to tell us all about his brand new album. How good were those live tracks? Honestly, just amazing. Don't forget, head over to the website, thedavesutherland.co.uk, for your chance to get tickets to October the 17th at Blackheath at the Great Hall, and of course, all the other events he's taking part in. Just brilliant. Once again, thanks, Dave. Look, you've been amazing. Do me a favour, stay safe, do as you're told, and hopefully, if you keep your tongue out, I'll see you at playtime. I'm going to leave you with this. Of course, he's a Saturday night specialist, Ollie Mack, with the Ollie Mack Show. And of course, he is Mississippi MacDonald. It's You Gotta Call Me.

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3: Flights leaving the UK are facing disruption because of an air traffic control technical issue. Ben Monsey reports.
4: National Air Traffic Services say around 200 UK flights have been cancelled and that recovering from the disruption will take some time. Engineers are working on site to resume normal operations as quickly as possible. Passengers are being asked to check before they travel to any airports.
3: Abuse of RNLI volunteers during an anti-migrant protest is wholly unacceptable. That's the message from their chief exec after crowds of mass demonstrators blocked road access to the port of Dover on Saturday. Prince George began his first day at Eton College with his parents, the Prince and Princess of Wales, by his side. The future king will live at the school as a boarder. And Clarkson's Farm has won a national television award. Other shows like Michael McIntyre's Big Show have also picked up trophies at the ceremony at the O2 in London. That's the latest from Radio News Hub. I'm Lucy Gorman-Lee.
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3: A few showers, particularly on the coast. Otherwise, a fine and dry day with some sunny spells, a high of 19 degrees Celsius.
0: The weekday wind down. 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
6: 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Our degrees are awarded by Birkbeck, University of London, and we're ranked number 2 in London for student satisfaction. 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
7: Hundreds of UK flights have been cancelled because of an issue with air traffic control. Ben Monsey has more.
8: Several airports, including Edinburgh, Manchester and Heathrow, say they've been affected. National Air Traffic Services say recovering from the disruption will take some time, but their engineers are working on site to resume normal operations as quickly as possible. Transport Secretary Heidi Alexander has apologised for the frustrating delays.
7: Israel will close the British consulate in Jerusalem. That's in response to the UK announcing sanctions on illegal West Bank settlements. Prince George has started his studies at Eton College. The future king arrived with his parents, the Prince and Princess of Wales. The school costs over £60,000 to attend. And the stars are out at the National Television Awards in London. Michael McIntyre's Big Show won the first trophy of the night at the O2 Arena. That's the latest from Radio News Hub. I'm Lucy Gorman-Lee.
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7: A few showers, particularly on the coast. Otherwise, a fine and dry day with some sunny spells, a high of 19 degrees Celsius.
0: The weekday wind down. 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
9: Flights leaving the UK are facing disruption because of an air traffic control technical issue. Ben Monsey reports.
10: National Air Traffic Services say around 200 UK flights have been cancelled and that recovering from the disruption will take some time. Engineers are working on site to resume normal operations as quickly as possible. Passengers are being asked to check before they travel.
9: Israel says they're closing the British consulate in Jerusalem. It's after Foreign Secretary Ed Miliband announced the UK will take action against firms providing services to them. 12 people have also been banned from entering Israel. The chief exec of the RNLI says abuse of their volunteers is wholly unacceptable. Peter Sparks says some of his staff have faced online abuse after crowds of mass demonstrators blocked road access to the port of Dover on Saturday. And Clarkson's Farm has won a national television award. Other shows like Michael McIntyre's Big Show picked up trophies at the ceremony in London. From Radio News Hub, I'm Lucy Gorman-Lee.
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9: A few showers, particularly on the coast. Otherwise, a fine and dry day with some sunny spells. A high of 19 degrees Celsius.
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5: Around 200 UK flights have been cancelled because of issues with air traffic control. Ben Munsey is here with more.
6: Several airports, including Edinburgh, Manchester and Heathrow, say they've been affected. National Air Traffic Services say recovering from the disruption will take some time, but their engineers are working on sites to resume normal operations as quickly as possible. Transport Secretary Heidi Alexander has apologised for the frustrating delays.
5: Meanwhile, the boss of NATS will speak with the Transport Secretary later today as disruption is set to continue. More than 1.7 million patients waited for more than half a day for emergency care despite concerns that long A&E waits are linked to an increased risk of death. That's according to a new report from the National Audit Office. The Prince of Wales will represent his father at the funeral of King Harold V of Norway later today. Harold, who is the King's second cousin once removed, died on August the 28th at the age of 89. His funeral will take place at Oslo Cathedral with mourners including his widow, Queen Sonia. That's the latest from Radio News Hub. I'm Jules Eatbridge.
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